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0: July Blind. Yes, July 1st, Canada Day, heading up towards the 4th. Everyone's partying and we're playing your requests. 85 Liveline. Call that number. Hello.
12: Yeah, boyfriend. My Justin Bieber. New boyfriend.
0: Boyfriend. Do you wish Justin Bieber was your boyfriend?
12: No.
0: No? Was there a point in time where you had his posters all over your wall and you thought he was the hottest guy in the world?
12: No, I never did.
0: Oh, who's your celebrity crush?
12: John Legend. He's so smooth. So smooth.
0: What do you think of Chrissy Teigen?
12: She's all right.
0: No, she's terrible. You can be honest.
12: Yeah, no, I'm not a huge fan, but, you know, if I met her in person, maybe they would change my mind. I don't know.
0: Oh, I'm sure it would be even worse. I saw the two of them on the Ellen Show once, and it was John Legend's interview. Chrissy Teigen came out, and she was yelling, like, oh, my God, ha, ha, ha, and she's doing all the talking. Everybody, pay attention to me.
12: Oh, no.
0: What's your name? Where are you calling from?
12: Brittany. Coming from

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11: Yes. 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
12: Yeah, because when I was like 4, my mom used to play that song all the time on her playlist. 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

0: Energy 106. How blessed we are to still have songs like that. Huge after all these years. You go to any party, a bar, a club, I'm sure you hear it. Liveline, my name's Mason. We are 15 minutes away from Rewind. It's the most popular part of the show, and it's summertime. It's Canada Day. We're heading up towards the 4th, which means everyone's just getting kind of crazy on the phones. We're getting so many calls, but you still got a little bit of room to squeeze in. So right now, pick up the phone and dial. I know it's an antiquated concept, but it's super simple. 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
11: Oh, I thought they were cheering because they're on the radio.
12: You're on the radio. You're so sad.
11: Oh, what do you want to hear?
12: I'm sorry. The song Wake Me Up by Avicii.
11: Oh.
12: I think I'm saying his name right.
11: Yeah. That's it. From 11 years ago. It's such a great song.
12: Yeah. I love it. I heard it the other day. My YouTube popped it up, and I was like, oh, my gosh. I need this every day of my life.
11: Well, this should wake everybody up. It's got a great beat. Brings back a lot of memories. Who's this?
12: It's Michelle from Tallahassee.
11: Michelle, what are you doing tonight?
12: Cleaning, taking care of the kids, listening to the radio.
11: All right. Well, summer's here. This is the perfect song for it. Thanks for calling Lifeline, Michelle.
12: Awesome.
11: Bye.

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3: It's a big game.
2: 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And for those that missed it, if we win, we get to broadcast Energy 106 for half an hour on their radio station. And if they win, they get half an hour on ours on Monday.
3: So...
2: Oh, boy.
3: There's some drama right now. It's not with the World Cup, but it's with StubHub. If you don't know this, by the way, StubHub is owned by Ticketmaster.
2: Yeah, of course.
3: Yeah. So when you buy a ticket from StubHub and then they are charging you to resell it on there, all the money is going back to Ticketmaster. It's whatever.
2: Yeah, so basically they buy their own tickets and they jack up the prices.
3: Yeah, so StubHub canceled thousands of World Cup tickets the last minute, like 10, 15 minutes before doors opened. So imagine you're flying to the game, you pay thousands and thousands of dollars for your travel, your hotel, and the tickets, just to find out that you're not getting in. And StubHub is saying that they are actually blaming this on the limitations within FIFA and their new ticket transfer app. But people are saying, no, actually, this is just you overselling.
2: I'm surprised they didn't blame Ticketmaster. So Ticketmaster's fault, guys. Go after them. Like, we didn't do anything. Yeah. Wait, aren't you Ticketmaster?
3: You're Ticketmaster.
2: No!
3: It's that Spider-Man meme where all three exactly. of them are pointing at each other. It's like, you're the problem.
2: You're the problem. It's you. Well, it's your fault. You shouldn't have bought them.
3: They're literally the worst. So what my thing is don't trust StubHub, I guess. And that was the same thing with the Eras Tour. People were buying tickets to the Eras Tour for thousands of dollars on StubHub.
2: Not Tyler.
3: And then they were so scared to go into the show because the minute they scanned, they had to find out if it was actually a ticket or not. Ugh. What kind of BS is that?
2: That's gross.
3: That's crazy.
2: That's gross.
3: It needs to be stopped.
0: Wheeler and Tyler.
1: All the hits.
0: Energy 106.

0: today is, what does he say, pity the fee? Pity the foo?
1: pity the foo!
0: Mike Tyson?
2: No.
0: He doesn't say that?
2: No.
0: Oh, no.
2: Mr. T said,
0: oh,
2: I pity
0: my
2: the
0: God,
2: fee.
0: Never mind, ignore me. Mike Tyson's
2: Mike Tyson has one of my favorite quotes of all time. Mike Tyson said, everyone has a game plan until you get punched in the face.
0: I can't believe I thought that was him. What's his birthday?
2: Did you know, actually, that what? He was actually originally supposed to be the M. Bison character in Street Fighter?
0: Oh.
2: And because Balrog, you know the Balrog character?
0: No.
2: Okay, he's the black boxer.
0: Okay.
2: He's like the first boss that you face.
0: Yeah.
2: He was called M. Bison.
0: Okay.
2: And then they're like, whoa, that's a direct ripoff of Mike Tyson. Oh. Come on, you guys. And they went, all right, fine, we'll make her the main boss, M. Bison. He can be Balrog.
0: Wow.
2: Anyways, he's 64?
0: He's 60 today.
2: Okay.
0: And it's Baby No Money's birthday. Proud Canadian he is.
2: Mm-hmm. He's 31.
0: He is 31 today. Congrats. Today is, we have two national days, National Meteor Watch Day and National Social Media Day.
2: Meteor and media. How about meteor and media?
0: That's
2: how about media
0: weird.
2: Meteor?
0: How about put social media down and look up at the sky to see the meteors?
2: How about a little more meat in my sandwich?
0: What?
2: Make me a sandwich.
0: What? What are you...
2: With
0: what?
2: A little more meat.
0: Huh?
2: Like a meteor sandwich.
0: Well, oh, what? That...
2: And put it on social media.
0: Okay.
3: All the hits.
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1: Oh, wait a minute. We have an intro for him now.
2: From
3: we do.
1: From your brother?
2: We do.

0: There you go.
1: Snipe pipe.
2: That's, yeah. That's, yep. That's their name?
1: Yep.
2: Okay.
3: Loudly! Yes, it's been a fairly active couple of days across southern portions of Manitoba. Back on Sunday, a fairly large tornado touched down near Rosburn, Manitoba. Did some damage out there as well, but the good news is nobody got hurt or injured at all. From that significant tornado, which was reported as a wedge tornado, and Northern Tornadoes Project, they're going to be out and looking at all, surveying the damage by the looks of things. At least an EF3 tornado touchdown there. Now, yesterday was that was another wild day. We had the big storm that rolled through Winnipeg last night. However, our friends in southwestern Manitoba really took it on the chin with Boissevin picking up 152 millimeters of rain in just a couple of hours. So significant flash flooding in southwestern portions of Manitoba yesterday, including in the city of Brandon, where pretty much you had to take a boat through a drive-through. That was how much rain fell in just a matter of hours from those very powerful thunderstorms yesterday. Now, we are at risk for thunderstorms again today, as I know there's the summer of sound, so we could be looking out for the sound of thunder again later this afternoon, but thunderstorms today should behave themselves compared to yesterday.
1: So
3: definitely keep an eye on that sky throughout the day. Daytime highs of 24 degrees in Winnipeg, and we'll be hanging in the low 20s throughout the rest of this week for Canada Day and beyond, and then we'll bump the temperatures back up as we get into next week there. And that's the latest on the Loud Line.
2: Thank you, Brandon. That's awesome.
0: That's good awareness right there.
2: Yeah, he's the best. Yep. Honestly, I don't know anybody better than you. 204-478-8040. We have two more calls to get to.
4: Good morning and a happy wet Tuesday, but it's the first day in summer of sound.
2: Yeah.
4: Can't wait. I forgot to mention that on Friday when I went to go see Tyler and the Sassy Sunday kickoff, I was so happy. I got a Red Star keychain. I didn't care whether it was the gold one. I really kind of wanted the red one, so I may have to go back and see if I do get a gold one. But Tyler had given me my blessings bouquet from Grandmalina. Well, my cats really like it because they keep pushing it over all the time, and it's absolutely gorgeous. I love it so much. It says blessings always, and it's beautiful, and it's got a little birdie on it.
2: It is cute. Thank you, Martha. And that's the best part, I think, about the Superstar Sunday is if you go back, you get something from it other than ice cream. You just keep getting more and more of these cute Superstar keychains. I've only seen 4 gold ones total personally sent to me, and there was over 320 sundaes purchased. So that kind of gives you an indication of just how rare the gold ones are. And those are Wheeler and Tyler exclusive.
0: And for those that don't know, it's kind of like a Mr. Beast thing. So if you get one of them and you send it to Mr. Beast, he'll have no idea what it's for.
2: Yeah, he'll charge you double.
0: It's pretty cool.
2: He'll charge you double.
0: Yeah.
2: One more call to get to. We were talking yesterday on the show about rural Manitoba, different festivals, rodeos, and things going on. And we have one more to add to our list.
5: My name's Crystal, and I'm calling about the town fairs. I live out in St. Malo. And we've revived our Terre last year, Bash. It's taking place again this year. Come check out a provincial park and see what our little town has to offer.
2: St. Malo. Where is St. Malo?
0: South.
2: South, hey?
0: Yep.
2: Okay. And what was their fair? She kind of cut out there. The St. Malo Street Bash.
0: There you go.
2: That's awesome.
0: Yeah.
2: That sounds amazing.
0: Those are my favorites. The rural, just outside the perimeter festivals that are happening all summer.
2: Yeah, that sounds amazing. Thank you. Keep them coming in.
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0: Energy 106, all the hits. My name is Dave Wheeler. That is Tyler Carr. We pride ourselves, Tyler and I, to try and think outside the box, try to do things a little bit differently, because we know you got a lot of options. We know there's a lot of radio stations here in the city. We know a lot of them are doing some good stuff, and we know there's a lot of them that are doing not so good stuff. And so we try and do stuff that you won't hear anywhere else.
1: Mm-hmm.
0: And that's why we're doing this.
1: Well, this is totally your call, because I don't even know what's going on. You're the one that's keeping me up to date on this. Okay. I just say yes, and I'll dial the number.
0: So last night, Netherlands and Morocco played in the World Cup, mm-hmm. and whoever won that game moves on to play Canada this Saturday at noon for the round of 16. So now we're in the knockout stage. This is the first time Canada's ever been to the knockout stage. We won our first game 1-0 over South Africa.
1: Yeah.
0: And now we're on to the round of 16. This is exciting stuff. So I thought, what better way to kind of get to know our opponents than by calling Morocco, because that's who won the game last night in penalties. That means they went to penalty kicks. So I found an English-speaking radio station.
1: No.
0: English-speaking radio station in...
1: That's who we're calling?
0: In Morocco, yes. Because their language, actually, and Jalal, who we're about to speak to here, is a little bit different.
1: Okay. What are we doing, roasting them?
0: No, I don't think that's... No, they're not that kind of people.
1: Oh, okay. I'm happy you told me that.
0: Yeah.
1: I picked up the phone. I've been like, oh.
0: No, they're very humble people.
1: Oh, okay. Noted.
0: Very, very humble.
1: Noted.
0: Very welcoming.
1: Okay.
2: Hello?
0: Salam alaikum. How are you?
2: I'm good. I'm doing good. How are you doing?
0: Good. Is this Jalal?
2: Yeah, I'm speaking.
0: Oh, okay. It's Dave Wheeler and Tyler Carr calling from Energy 106 Winnipeg.
2: Yeah, good to speak to you, Dave.
0: Okay, now listen, I was just trying to explain off the air. You are an English-speaking radio station, but the actual language in Morocco, it's like a combination of French and Arabic. Is that right?
2: Well, that is correct. Well, we basically an Arabic country, so we speak Arabic. Our second language is French. Then, of course, we are moving towards English, so we have a large English community in Morocco.
0: Well, actually, I was reading that this morning, that a lot of your younger generation are really starting to embrace English as like their third or fourth languages.
2: Absolutely. Well, you know, the new generation now, with all the technologies around, they get the possibility to learn English. And if you look at, for example, you know, the example of Canada, the Moroccan community that lives in Canada is quite large. And imagine how many kids are studying in Canada and going back to Morocco. And so definitely that's something that helps in enhancing, you know, the English level in Morocco.
0: Okay, so how many English-speaking radio stations are there? Are you in Casablanca? I didn't actually check. Are you in the Casablanca, or are you in the capital?
2: We are based around Casablanca region. We are in a city called Mohammedia, and we are an English-speaking radio. We are the first English-speaking radio dedicated 100% to English. We have some other few radios that basically they add some English programs, but as an English-speaking radio, we are the only one.
0: Okay.
1: Wow.
0: So,
1: this is really cool.
2: The first and only.
0: Okay.
2: That's our slogan.
0: Yeah. I thought I'd throw this out there, and I didn't get clearance from my boss on this, but I thought I would throw out a bit of a bet, since we're playing against each other. Now, you guys actually have a really rich history in soccer and in football.
1: Yeah.
0: Do you guys call it soccer or football?
2: Well, we call it football, but we definitely know, since we're playing in your side, we're going to call it soccer, yeah?
1: Okay. Because we're the dummies.
0: Because you guys made a historic run back.
2: No, don't say that. That's absolutely not.
0: You guys made a historic run back in 2022, where you became the first African and Arab nation to ever reach the semifinals. So I know we're not going in as the... We're definitely the underdog in this game on Saturday, but I thought it would be worth maybe placing a little bit of a bet on the game. How do you feel about a little gambling?
2: Oh, that's going to be a hard one. Yeah, let's do that. Let's talk about it.
1: Well, what are we doing? What are we doing?
0: Here's what I'm thinking.
1: Nervous. You didn't give me a heads up on anything, and I'm like, it kind of sounds like we're going to get our butt kicked.
0: Well, here, no.

0: chance. But okay. Here's what I'm thinking. Whoever wins, so if Canada wins, then we get to broadcast our radio station on your airwaves for half an hour.
1: And, oh, my God.
0: And if you win, then we'll open up half an hour of airtime here where we would broadcast your radio station live to the people of Winnipeg.
1: Deal.
2: What?
0: Well, that was way too quick.
2: Oh, he is no. Now I'm scared because that was him saying, okay, well, we get 30 minutes of free airtime. You losers in Canada. Like, oh, my God, that was the easiest. Okay, all right.
1: Well, that was a good deal. I wasn't expecting that this morning.
2: Yeah. When is the game?
0: Saturday.
2: I don't know anything about this.
0: Saturday at noon our time, which would mean about probably, what, 6 p.m. your time. Yeah.
1: 6 p.m. our time, yeah.
2: Okay.
1: That's correct.
2: All right.
0: What's the feeling about you guys? Like, you think it's a cakewalk, or do you think you're going to have a hard time with us?
2: Clearly.
1: Listen, I'm going to give you really my genuine feedback. I will be very, very honest with you, Dave, you know. Today, you know, if we look at basically Morocco, we went the long mile from the World Cup of Qatar. You know, we improved a lot, you know what I mean, in the last 8 years. We improved in terms of ranking, in terms of playing, etc. But we are taking into consideration what you guys have done. You know, this is exceptional from your side as well. This is the first time you guys are breaking this. Yeah. And now you're reaching a very, very high level. So we're really taking this very seriously. Because usually when a team starts winning and moves to where you reach right now, you're really gaining a lot of confidence. And that's something that fuels basically your enthusiasm. You know, so we're basically monitoring. It's not going to be an easy one. It's not going to be an easy walk for Morocco.
2: We're going to hang up with him, and he's going to go back on air and be like, these dumb Canadians don't stand a chance.
1: No, honestly. I'm really
2: that's,
1: honest
2: okay,
1: about that.
2: That's
1: you know,
2: fair.
1: Because
2: that's
1: I've
2: fair.
1: Been watching your games. I've seen. Listen, a very simple analysis. Morocco always having a hard time beating South Africa. You guys managed to really give a very hard time to South Africa. I think you have seen, you know, the coach of South Africa after the game, because he was hoping to meet with Morocco afterwards. Because he knows that probably from their experience, they usually know how to deal with Morocco, and now we have to deal with someone new. It's a newbie. You guys are new in this field right now, but it's not going to be easy for us.
0: Well, tell you what, I would like to do a cultural win or lose, regardless of who wins or loses. I would like to do a cultural exchange. I would be more than happy to send you some maple syrup if you send us some of your is it mint tea or the green tea that you guys have that you're world renowned for.
1: I will send it to you straight from Montreal. You don't even have to come all the way down here. You know,
2: Morocco
1: community is so large in Montreal.
0: Amazing. Okay. Good.
2: So we're going to call him back on Monday next week.
0: On Monday, you cool with that for a phone call around this time?
1: No problem. Give me a call, and I hope I will not be crying on Monday.
0: I'll be watching the game. I'll be thinking about you. Good luck, sir.
1: Good luck to you guys, and let's the best to win this game, okay?
0: Yeah.
1: And I'll be glad to see a very good game between two cultures.
2: Yeah.
1: Again, as I mentioned, you know, there is a huge community of Moroccans living there. It's going to be very, very difficult for us because we're going to be playing in your country as well. So it's a lot of pressure on our side, yeah, but I will be glad to speak to you on Monday.
0: I don't know a lot of Arabic, but I do know this. I know shukran, which means thank you, and yalla, which means let's go!
1: Thank you very much, Dave. Good luck to you guys.
2: Yeah, good luck to you, too.
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3: France is going through a massive heat wave right now.
4: Sacre bleu.
3: It's horrible. They actually recorded about 1,000 deaths from it so far. Extreme heat, wildfires.
4: It's not necessarily from the heat. What it is, it's people trying to cool off, and they're swimming in some of the ravines and some of the places where they wouldn't normally swim, and they're getting swept away
3: that
4: and
3: makes
4: drowning.
3: Me sad. Oh, yeah. That's horrible.
4: I know.
3: That's literally horrible. In Arizona, a DoorDash delivery robot accidentally interrupted a SWAT operation. 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
4: Is it, my name is Glenn. I'm looking for Tyler.
3: Driving around a restricted area, and they were trying to move it, and it kept driving back onto the scene. 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
4: All right, you ready for it? You got to text this back to us at 204-452-1061. 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

0: Energy 106, all the hits, Bruno Mars. I just might. My name's Dave Wheeler, Tyler Carr, taking an extra day after Summer of Sound, as expected. He'll be back in studio tomorrow morning. Coming up on today's show, we'll have another phone call to make after 8 a.m. this morning. Hopefully you have qualified thus far with our keywords. If you haven't, listen at the top of every hour and then text us back the keyword at 204-452-1061. If we call you after 8 o'clock and you answer your phone with happy 15th birthday, Energy 106, you are officially into the draw for $15,000 cash to celebrate our 15th birthday at the end of summer. It's pretty cool, right? Other than that, it'll be a mix of old, a mix of new. I'll dig into the archives here a little bit. All right, time to play Wrong Answers Only here for your chance to win this morning. Do some winning with Wrong Answers Only. 204-452-1061 via the Finn McCool's text line. So text in your submission. With Tyler Carr being away the day after Summer of Sound, otherwise known as SOS. And because I like acronyms, what else does SOS stand for? Is it Sassy Over Sunday? Is it Sunday Over Sassy? Give me an acronym for SOS that is not Summer of Sound or the traditional Save Our Souls. I need a wrong answer at 204-452-1061. Here's what's up for grabs. Everyone that sends in a submission to the Finn McCool's text line is into a draw for Super Spike tickets or Chance the Rapper. Super Spike or Chance the Rapper, both those coming up very quickly here in the month of July. 204-452-1061. Give me a wrong answer for the acronym SOS.
1: 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All the hits. Energy 106.

0: I think everybody kind of sucks at something, though. And most recently, Noodle, Mitch, he has called me out for something that I suck at. And I kind of, you know, you get to that point in your life where you start to validate. You're like, no, actually, maybe I'm not amazing at everything. And that's okay. But I'd like to be a little honest with you right now. Something I suck at. Loading the dishwasher.
1: It is a skill.
0: It's a skill, but at the same time, if there are dirty dishes and my hands touch them, I lose my mind. So that's why if I put in a plate or I put in a thing or I put in a this and a that and it kind of falls lopsided, I'd rather just leave it. Because I'm like, I don't want to go back in and fiddle around with these grimy, dirty dishes and ugh. I'd rather just put it in, it falls into place, I throw the pot in, I start it, I take it all out, and it's clean.
1: Are you one of those savages that puts Tupperware on the lower level of the dishwasher?
0: It happens. Why? Is that not good?
1: Are you one of those savages that will kind of lay cups at the top, not like stack them, but you'll just lay them in?
0: Well, however they go in, they go in.
1: Yeah.
0: Cups are easy.
1: Cups
0: are the easy one. It's the plates and it's the everything else.
1: You know,
0: it's
1: dishwashers are designed
0: to wash the dishes
1: specifically for certain areas for certain dishes. You know that, right? Like they design it specifically. You know,
0: well,
1: that,
0: there's the cutlery drawer,
1: right?
0: Yeah,
1: is that where the cutlery goes?
0: Yeah,
1: do they go pointy side up or pointy side down?
0: Oh, they go down. And the reason why they go down is because I don't got no time to flip the fork upside down before sliding it in.
1: My God.
0: Listen, I'm validating that I suck at the dishwasher.
1: It's like the kitchen Olympics in here.
0: It is. So 5 rings of sadness if I touch any of them.
1: Okay, how are you with emptying it?
0: Perfect.
1: Yeah?
0: Like 10 out of 10. 10 out of 10. I will empty it rather than load it any day of the week because it's clean. And it's easy to just take them. If I got to dry them, I dry them. I put them away. Oh, I love that because it's so nice to know as soon as it goes away, it is an empty dishwasher. And I don't have to worry about anything. Putting them in, you're putting them in dirty, you're touching them, they gotta go. Mm-mm. Again, just validating it. I think we all suck at something. We all suck at something.
1: And yours is loading the dishwasher.
0: It absolutely is.
1: So it's one of those things where like, I don't know how to do this, I'm just gonna walk away.
0: And you
1: away.
0: Know what? I'm 30 now, I have no plans in my life to get better at it.
1: Mm.
0: Nope. I have no dreams or admirations of even proving it. I suck at it, and that's okay.
1: You know what? I appreciate your moment of honesty.
0: Thank you.
1: And I feel bad for Noodle.
0: Yeah. I also feel bad for the dishes. Because they don't usually get as perfectly clean as they could be.
1: Oh, well, I thought you were great at emptying the dishwasher.
0: I'm good at emptying. I'm not good at putting them in.
1: So you're saying that if you open up the dishwasher and there's still dirty things in there, what do you do? Do you just go,
0: I just leave
1: you
0: it.
1: You leave it? Yeah. See?
0: And then it goes through the wash again.
1: You know what? You're why we can't have nice things.
0: Yeah.
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2: 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Traffic.
8: We do have new work starting up this morning on Jarvis. Your westbound lanes are closed between Parr and McPhillips. Northbound St. James, you're losing your curb lanes starting at Saskatchewan. There's a way out of debt. 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

0: This is our Tear Away a Day calendar. It's an annual Christmas gift courtesy of Mama Carr, who is okay up in Swan River, although they've been getting tons of flooding. There was actually a cancellation of the men's amateur championship that was supposed to be going down at Gilbert Plains. They postponed it and then outright canceled it. So big shout out to everyone who was traveling all the way up to Gilbert Plains to play some golf. The women's got rescheduled to St. Charles, which is very kind of them to open up their golf club. Okay, Tear Away a Day calendar here. We'll do yesterday's, yesterday Canada Day. Thanks for making me feel better about my own problems. It's a very, very Canadian thing to say. And for today, Thursday, July 2nd, 2026, I'm not crazy. The voices tell me I am entirely sane.
1: Wait, what?
0: 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Good morning, Anita. You ever been out to interior BC?
2: Well, I was born in Invermere.
0: That's still in Alberta.
2: No, that's BC.
0: Oh, is it right on the border of BC?
2: Yeah.
0: Is it?
2: I'm pretending that I know anything about British Columbia. I was born there and then immediately moved. I was never there.
0: Yeah, that's right on the border.
2: The hospital was like, yeah, we'll take you, and now get out.
0: So you were born in BC?
2: Yeah.
0: I'm Son of a gun.
2: Yeah. An expert.
0: So Invermere is not quite the interior.
2: Okay. I have no idea what
0: like
2: you meant.
0: Trail BC is like, that's like
2: okay.
0: The interior.
2: Okay. Yeah, okay.
0: It can get a little rough around trail.
2: Okay.
0: Let me set this up for you. Trail BC. Sure. Guy goes out with his homies and his wife, and he gets obliterated.
2: Oh.
0: Like, stinky.
2: Like it's a rye night.
0: Like, movie-worthy.
2: Oh,
0: drunk.
2: So, like a rye vodka beer night.
0: Like, it's game over for
2: gotcha.
0: This guy to the point where he's taking off his clothes.
2: Oh, okay.
0: Face down on the pavement. Then he's back up on his feet, and he's face down on the pavement. Okay. To the point where his friends and family are like, okay, we gotta call the police.
2: Oh!
0: Like, it's that bad. Okay?
2: Oh, that's rough.
0: So, it's that bad.
2: You said his girlfriend's with him?
0: Wife.
2: Oh, even worse.
0: Wife. And so the police show up, and the family is like, listen, we just need a little bit of help. You're like, we're more than happy to get him home and take care of him or whatnot.
2: Yeah.
0: And the cop kind of goes, what do you want to do with your pal? Your family's willing to take care of you, or you can spend the night in the drunk tank. And he kind of half puts his half eye up, and he goes, ah, and he looks over, and he goes, oh. He saw the look on his wife's face. He's like, oh, take me to the drunk tank.
2: Oh.
0: And they're like, everyone's like, what? He's like, yeah, take me to the tank. Police officer says, okay. So he loaded him up in the back of the wagon and took him off to the drunk
2: tank. He voluntarily went to the drunk tank?
0: Voluntarily. And the police officer even said, he goes, if I was that drunk and I saw the look on his wife's face, I would probably spend the night in the drunk tank too.
2: Oh.
0: Yeah. So that's stinky, but had enough wherewithal to look and go, oh, I realize I'm in big trouble.
2: Listen, I didn't realize.
0: Take me away.
2: I didn't realize there was a worse stop than the couch. It's voluntarily going to the drunk tank.
0: Let me deal with that face tomorrow.
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0: All right, wrapping up our wrong answers only here on the Finn McCool's text line at 204-452-1061. I'm assuming if you're listening right now, you likely didn't do night two of Summer of Sound. You may have done night one. If you saw it, though, I'd be curious to get a review. Love to hear about your experience at Summer of Sound out of the X Grounds. How was Tiesto? Tyler Carr was at both nights. He put in a shift, ladies and gentlemen. I don't think he even left. I think he just shacked up with Tiesto for the night. So in honor of Tyler Carr's absence today, and in honor of Summer of Sound and Tiesto being in Winnipeg, thanks to Stephen Hua, I ask you for a wrong answer only on what is the acronym for SOS, which is the acronym for Summer of Sound, also Save Our Souls, but give me an acronym for SOS. Everyone that does so is entered into a draw for Super Spike and or Chance the Rapper tickets. 204-452-1061. Start down at the bottom. Oh, there's a lot. Holy moly. Okay, let me get here. Where are we? Oh, there's so many people with the texting and the keywords as well. Super Ostrich Simmering.
1: Ooh.
0: Never had ostrich. Curious now, though. Snacks on Sunday. Stop Our Suffering. Summer of Stress. Yeah. The roads and the weather. Simply Ovulating Saichania. 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Send Our Sundays for Sassy Summer Sunday. Yeah, that's what I was thinking. Save Your Ship. Simple or Something. Sea Over Siberia. Scary Oily Shoe. Sip on Zambuca. Sorry on Sundays. Sleepover Sunday. Sleepover Standing? Yes. Good one. Sound of Silence. Well done. Stay Open, Sam. Super or Sound? These are great. Sassy on Sunday? Yeah. Singer of Sausages? Sassy or Sweet? Sucking on Slurpees? Slip on Sand? Sexy Old Stripper? good job. Yeah. Well done. Okay, if I contact you off the air, then you can pick between tickets for Chance the Rapper or Super Spike. And if you don't get a text from me, well, then we'll play again tomorrow morning for more prizes. Okay. Good job, everybody. Thank you for your wrong answers only.
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4: For July 2nd, 2026. But it's the season of the sticks and I. Noah Kahan is asking fans to stop stealing a street sign in his hometown, which is referenced in his song The View Between Villages. The track comes from his 2022 album Stick Season and includes the lyrics, "Past Alger Brook Road, I'm over the bridge, a minute from home, but I feel so far from it." Since then, some fans have taken to stealing the Alger Brook Road sign as a souvenir. It's unclear how many times this has happened, but it's become such a nuisance to local people that Kahan has offered to pay for any replacements. Kahan has requested fans cease the behavior in a post on social media. Madonna has refused to confirm or deny long-swirling rumors that Kylie Minogue will feature on her upcoming album. Madonna was a guest on the Graham Norton show last week to discuss the album.
5: There will be rumors that Kylie is on Confessions 2. Is this you confirming that rumor? So you are on Confessions 2.
6: Why do you have to know everything?
5: Because it's my job.
6: It's my job to be mysterious.
4: Elsewhere in the interview, Madonna hinted that 2027 could be the year she could finally perform at Glastonbury. And Dua Lipa has opened a library in Portugal. 3 years ago, Lipa launched the service 95 Book Club, which recommends a book each month, with Lipa interviewing its author for an accompanying podcast. The singer has long been a passionate advocate for reading. Now she's taken her book club a step further by opening her first ever library in Portugal, which is filled with banned and censored books. The Manifesto Library is officially open as part of the new international book festival, Babel, City of Books, and will

0: meditating. Can I tell you something? No cap.
1: No. Yeah, okay, whatever. What?
0: I can literally count on one hand. Uh-huh. This is the honest to God's truth.
1: Mm-hmm.
0: No cap. Is it awkward when I say that?
1: No. Because
0: sure?
1: No.
0: And why do you look awkward when I say it?
1: Because I get awkward when you say it, but it's fine.
0: No cap?
1: Yeah. It's just a little late on the trend. And what? Did your boys teach you that one?
0: No. Justin Bieber did.
1: What are you telling me?
0: I can count on one hand the amount of donut that I have had over the past, since the pandemic started,
1: mm-hmm.
0: over the past 4 or 5 years, I can literally count on one hand the amount of donuts that I've had.
1: Okay, is this a flex?
0: No, because what I'm about to tell you is since Krispy Kreme dropped off all those donuts here this morning, it would the amount of donuts that I've had this morning, it would take two hands. I am not lying about that.
1: I know you're not.
0: I think it's a combination of me being hungry
1: and
0: then being rather tasty. I've never had a Krispy Kreme before.
1: Really?
0: Never.
1: Oh my gosh, in Vegas we always get.
0: Oh my God.
1: This is such a disaster.
0: What's the problem?
1: SOS.
0: What's the problem?
1: No, you can't fart on radio.
0: You know how many donuts I've had?
1: I don't care, Dave. I don't. And that's why you're being weird, because you don't even eat sugar. You're not used to sugar.
0: I know. I'm all hopped up now.
1: Look at how positive your life can be with a little bit of sugar.
0: You didn't hear that fart, did you?
1: I did.
0: In your headphones?
1: Yes.
0: Really?
1: I'm telling you. If you heard that, please text in.
0: That was a good one.
1: It was gross.
0: I'm practicing for my...
1: I think farts are supposed to have lumps in them.
0: I'm practicing for my boys' weekend.
1: Oh.
0: Yeah.
1: How revolting.
0: No cap.
1: This is insane.
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3: 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Traffic.
4: There is work continuing southbound on McPhillips. Lane closures between Eames and Story. Over on Ness, we have work continuing in both directions, Amherst, Englewood. 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That's traffic and Energy 106. 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
3: The Trump administration formally declined to sign a 16-year extension of CUSMA, blocking Canada and Mexico's push for long-term stability in free trade. Prime Minister Mark Carney is downplaying the immediate drama, reminding Canadians that the trade wheels aren't falling off just yet.
4: Without any action, it will remain in place for the next decade.
3: Because the United States bypassed the extension, the pact now enters a mandatory cycle of rolling annual reviews. The race for Winnipeg's 15 council seats officially began Tuesday as candidates began filling their registration papers at City Hall. Three wards are guaranteed to elect new representatives after longtime councillors John Orlico of River Heights, Fort Garry, Janice Lukes of Waverly West, and Brian Mays of St. Vitale announced they will not seek re-election in October. While the scramble for those 15 council seats is just getting started, the race for the top job at City Hall is already getting crowded. There are currently 9 registered candidates officially running for mayor of Winnipeg. And turning international.
5: En cuanto al número de personas afectadas, 80,870 familias.
3: The voice of Venezuelan President Jorge Rodrigo talks to the country as a massive medical crisis is looming after last week's devastating double earthquakes. With the death toll nearing 2,000 and tens of thousands displaced, relief agencies are scrambling to fly in emergency supplies to overwhelmed shelters where ruptured water lines and a collapsing healthcare system have raised fears of widespread disease outbreaks. 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In sports, the FIFA Men's World Cup has officially shifted into high gear as the knockout stages deliver pure drama. The round of 32 wrapped up with some massive storylines, including Erling Haaland netting a dramatic 85th-minute winner to lift Norway past Ivory Coast 2-1, setting up a blockbuster round of 16 clash against Brazil. Meanwhile, England edged past the Congo 2-1, and Belgium survived a wild 3-2 thriller in extra time against Senegal to secure their spots in the next round. This Saturday, lunchtime showed down in Texas is a massive test for Canada as they face Morocco. The winner of this match secures a spot in the World Cup quarterfinals. It was absolute chaos on day one of NHL free agency, and the Winnipeg Jets just threw a massive wrench into the goaltending market. The Jets have officially signed former Oilers netminder Stuart Skinner to a 2-year, $7.5 million contract. The move instantly pours gas on the rumors that the Jets are actively listening to trade offers for 3-time Vezina winner Connor Hellebuyck. Meanwhile, the rest of Canada is spending like crazy. The Toronto Maple Leafs landed the biggest prize on the board, locking up veteran goalie Sergei Bobrovsky to a 3-year, $21 million deal, while Vancouver brought back blue liner Luke Shen on a 1-year contract. Down south, the San Jose Sharks went on an absolute tear, signing Jacob Trouba to a 4-year deal and trading for Edmonton's Darnell Nurse. Winnipeg Blue Bombers are prepping for Sunday's tilt in Hamilton facing the Tiger Cats. Coach O'Shea was answering some questions on what his team can do better against the Tiger Cats.
6: Didn't tackle our best, so that would be a good start. I think we have shown that we can tackle better.
3: 6 o'clock kickoff from the Hammer this Sunday. Winnipeg Sea Bears were hosting the Saskatoon Mamba Tuesday night in downtown Winnipeg.
7: Acott with the game on the line, has the ball in his hands, could end it with this free throw.
3: Sea Bears head to Edmonton this weekend to play the Stingers on Sunday. Blue Jays took 2-3 from the Mets with a 9-3 win yesterday. And the Winnipeg Gold Eyes won 1-3 against the Kansas City Monarchs as the Fish lost yesterday at Blue Cross Park 7-3. They'll head to Chicago this weekend to play the Dogs. 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I'm Dave Wheeler.
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7: 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Do that, and then we might be calling you. Your keyword for this hour, you ready? Are you ready? Are you ready? This happens to coincide with today's Guaranteed Gaga. 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
1: What you looking at? Ring, ring, ring, ring, ring, ring, ring. It's loud line time.
2: Hi, guys. It's Maria.
1: Hi, Maria.
2: I am driving in the midst of this rain day, and I just wanted to give a shout out. It's the last day to all the teachers, the EAs, the lunch supervisors, the patrols, everybody for a year of rain, snow, hail, on how we keep all the kids safe. That is just amazing of what we do and making sure all the children in Winnipeg are safe and how they are taken care of. And I just want to give a shout out. And I hope everybody has an awesome summer.
1: You too. That's great.
3: Overpaid and underappreciated, all of our
1: 100%.
3: Teachers.
1: 100%. Yeah. Mm-hmm. I got one thing to add, though, that she didn't do a thank you for.
3: Okay.
1: School zones are done! Buckle up!
4: Holy f***. Sorry about that. Yeah, I'm high now. Wow, Vince here. Holy f***. Let's go plan some highway closures. Let's go f*** everybody's day up.
3: Oh,
4: the whole week, for that matter.
3: Welcome to summer in Winnipeg.
1: Yeah.
3: Seriously.
1: I mean,
3: it sucks. I run into it all the time, too. I'm like, really? Really? This road? Again?
1: Yeah.
3: Again?
1: Yeah.
3: I get it, man.
1: They did patch the spots by Lage and Regent, but finally, there's like actual craters where cars were going over, and you would see like kids in the back seat kind of go up through the sunroof a little bit when you would go over it. They finally fixed that. So
3: ridiculous.
5: You guys are freaking hilarious. Yeah. I love you. You know what? You guys made me feel so special today because I heard an old recording of me about my car and about your car, Tyler.
1: Yep. Mm-hmm.
5: And did you get a new car?
1: I did.
5: After you paid off your other one after 7 years?
1: This
5: is a freaking long time to be paying off a car. It's ridiculous. But anyway.
1: Yeah. It was a situation, though. Noodle got into a car accident. Mm-hmm. He rode off his vehicle. It was easier for me to give him my old one and me get a new one. That's all it was.
5: You made me feel...
1: A little trade. Worked out better for him, really, because I got car payments. He didn't.
5: You made me feel special, and I'm so happy you changed the voicemail, but it's very distorted.
1: Oh.
5: Like, you cut out, like, every 5 seconds, but... We'll just, anyways, you know I love you.
1: I love you.
5: And we will talk again soon. Happy hump day.
3: Thank you.
1: What I love about crystals, there's always bonus.
5: I will never cook brisket again.
3: What?
5: Because
3: what?
5: I don't know how to cook a brisket. I put in my heat thermometer, said 160.
3: Slow.
5: That's the core temperature. Then it should be, like, medium rare, and I cut into its raw.
3: Oh.
5: But anyways, sorry. You got a lot of editing to do, Tyler.
3: Thanks.
5: This will be the last time I called. I'm a bottle of wine in.
1: Okay.
5: Cooking potatoes, vegetables, brisket.
3: Okay.
5: And I haven't taste tested it yet. But happy hump day, everybody. I love you all.
1: Thank you, love Crystal. You so much, Crystal.
3: Slow is the key when doing brisket. And if you can smoke one.
1: Yeah.
3: Okay. Beautiful.
1: This might actually ruin your appetite, though. Sorry.
6: So, National Catfish Day.
3: That was yesterday.
6: I have a little bit of a story. I caught a catfish. It was good. 8-10 pounds.
3: Wow.
6: Looked good. I was cutting it open. It's my first catfish ever.
3: Ugh.
6: It didn't matter what I did. The damn thing just would not stop moving. Completely gutted and everything. Would not stop moving. Finally, when it stopped, I was looking at all of the blood that it had splattered everywhere. And the blood was moving. It was full of tapeworm. So there's a very specific way you have to cut the catfish.
3: Yep.
6: So you don't open up their inside.
3: That's right.
1: I can't.
6: But I didn't know how to cut open a catfish.
3: Yeah.
6: So there were parasites all over the place. It was disgusting.
3: Yep.
6: I'll never try to eat catfish from the Winnipeg River ever again.
3: Like I said yesterday, because it was during Radio Clichés, it was National Catfish Day.
1: Got it.
3: And I even said there's a very specific way to do it, because you can screw it up real easy.
1: I mean, just...
3: Perfect example.
1: Ew.
3: Yep.
1: Literally, ew.
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0: same.
1: I'll be honest with you, I don't know if I want to subscribe to anything else ever again. I'm over that stage in my life of subscribing, if that makes any sense to you.
2: It doesn't.
1: And it hit me, and I'm not going to say the store, because the store does not matter in this circumstance whatsoever. I think this might be a 30-year-old thing, you can tell me. But I was at a certain store in Winnipeg, and checking out, they're like, beep, beep, did you find everything okay? Yeah, yeah, sure did. I actually found way more than I should have. But yeah, beep, beep, okay. Mm-hmm. Will that be cash or card? It'll be card. Oh, it's just tap. Okay, and you'll see a prompt on your screen there to just type in your email address for upcoming promotions.
3: Yeah.
1: And the 30-year-old in me was like, oh, I don't want promotions. Mm-hmm. I don't want to get your emails anymore. Actually, I don't want none of the junk mail coming through my email anymore. I don't want to see that, because all I have to do then is unsubscribe, and I don't want it. I want my email nice and clean. I don't want promotions coming up. I don't want to know about this or that. Oh, you don't.
2: Wow, you went off on them?
1: No, I didn't go off on them, but internally, that's what my brain said. And so then I said, I'm not interested. And they were like, oh, yeah, you can just hit skip. And I was like, oh, okay. So I hit skip and then immediately drove home that day. I think this was the Saturday, whatever. And got home, sat on my couch, and I went through every single business or place that I've ever subscribed to for emails. And I unsubscribed to all of them. Every single one of them. I don't want emails anymore. I don't want to get them. They're annoying. And I get that some people, there are businesses where they're like, yes, I want to know this and I want to have an update on that. Go off, get your thing. I used to just say yes to be nice. I don't want them anymore. Just because I shopped here once doesn't mean I want to get your 10% off coupon on Boxing Day.
2: Okay. I get it.
1: Thank you, Amanda. She says, I feel that.
2: I would like to give you a bit of a hack that I have learned recently.
1: Make a different email address?
2: Well, no, you don't even need to make a new one. You can use your existing one, because I know you're a Gmail user.
1: Yeah.
2: Okay?
1: Mm-hmm.
2: Now, and they're really sneaky. Like, for instance, I was picking up painting supplies, and it said, hey, would you like your receipt via email, text, or do you want to print it out? And I'm like, print it out. You're not getting my info.
1: That's how you
2: like,
1: get
2: it. Sneaky.
1: Yeah, that is. Yeah, we could just casually email.
2: Okay.
1: It.
2: And I feel free for anybody to use this. Let's just say, for easy math, you were at
1: Walmart,
2: the Royal Fork.
1: Oh, okay.
2: Okay.
1: Okay. Yeah.
2: Let's just say you're at the Royal Fork, which doesn't exist anymore, because I don't want to implicate anybody on this.
1: Right.
2: So it says, hey, do you want to throw down your email? And you go, yeah, I do. So here's what you do. You put in your regular email address.
1: Okay.
2: Tyler, number one Lady Gaga fan.
1: Yeah.
2: @gmail.com, whatever it is, right?
1: And that's what it is.
2: So what you do is you put Tyler Carr, Lady Gaga, biggest fan, plus, and I know that you're like, wait a second, that's not my email address. Put in the prefix to your email address.
1: I'm following.
2: A plus sign.
1: Uh-huh.
2: And then put in royalfork@gmail.com. Okay. So what you've now done is you've attached your email address to that business. Mm-hmm. Now, that email is still going to come into your regular Tyler Carr, Lady Gaga fan @gmail.com.
1: Uh-huh.
2: But what it's going to do is, when it comes in from them, it's going to say Royal Fork. It was sent to your email address, Royal Fork. But what this does is, say something comes in from like wish.com.
1: Yeah.
2: And you're like, I didn't sign up to wish.com. It will come into your email address, Tyler Carr, biggest Gaga fan.
1: Plus Royal.
2: So you can find out who's been selling your data.
1: What?
2: It will 100% tell you, by the way, this tracked when you signed up for this, they sold it to this company. So you're able to track who's selling your information.
1: Okay.
2: Is that good?
1: That's fine.
2: Yep. That good info?
1: Yep. That alleviated a lot.
2: Mm-hmm. Mm-hmm. And what you can do is, once you get into your Gmail, you can actually start saying, hey, yo, anything that comes in from this,
1: and then just cut it all
2: right to the trash.
1: Ooh, okay. I wasn't expecting that.
2: So again, the prefix of your email, the plus sign, and then whatever you're signing up for, whether it be Disney or Netflix or Wish or whatever, it's not going to screw up your email. It's still going to come to your regular inbox, but you'll be able to see.
1: How did you learn this? Internet.
2: I'm pretty good at Google.
1: Yeah.
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6: 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Traffic.
11: There is work continuing southbound on McPhillips. Lane closures between Eames and Story. Over on Ness, we have work continuing in both directions. Amherst, Englewood. 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That's traffic and Energy 106. 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

0: Yeah, I think it was actually Alex Michael that I was listening to at some point over the past couple of weeks. And she said, if you're living in Manitoba and you feel like, oh, there's nothing to do, you're not looking hard enough.
1: Yeah.
0: And she's absolutely right.
1: Mm-hmm. I agree.
0: I'm going to get, and now listen, when I tell you this, I'm not telling you, Tyler Carr, because you would do a great job of using everything this province has to offer. You've been fantastic. I've followed your social media with Travel Manitoba and everything. You're great. You may not have done this one recently, but I'm going to drop it on you anyways. And I can't even take credit for it. A friend of my son's said, yo, we're heading to the Manitoba Museum on Friday. And my son was like, why? And she said, because it's free the first Friday of every month.
1: Sorry, what? Free?
0: Free admission to the Manitoba Museum the first Friday of every month.
1: So that's when you would go.
0: Right.
1: Can I tell you a dirty little secret?
0: What?
1: I've never been to the Manitoba
0: Museum. Okay. This is great then.
1: Yes.
0: This is great. Because I've been numerous times.
1: Right.
0: And I was like, okay, you know, listen, school's over. Chance for you to go hang out with your friend. Totally cool. I'm down. Mm-hmm. I can chaperone this.
1: Absolutely. It's free.
0: And so, and again, as somebody who's trying to pinch every penny they can, and I'm no different than everybody else where I've got kids and trying to keep them off screen time and trying to find something to do with them and trying to find things to do to connect with them
1: as I'm
0: 3 weeks away from having a teenager in my household. So believe me, I'm looking for opportunities like this. And if anyone else is, this ain't a bad one.
1: Okay, I got
0: what
1: it.
0: I'm saying.
1: I'm following.
0: But going to the Manitoba Museum, when you walk in, I'm like, oh yeah, I remember the big buffalo scene, you know, with the First Nations people and whatnot, and it's beautiful, and it's been there right from the get-go. But after you walk through the doors, man, oh man, have they done an overhaul.
1: Oh, they've changed some things.
0: It is, like, there is so much to see.
1: Oh, that's awesome.
0: It feels like, you know, when you're in a science fair high school or whatever it may be, it's like being shrunk down and put into one of those.
1: Oh, that's cool.
0: Yeah.
1: And you're walking around it, like one of those
0: You basically...
1: One of those shoebox looking things. That's what I'm trying to say.
0: There's everything from dinosaur fossils to the Nonsuch is still there, the replica of the ship that basically started the Hudson Bay Company.
1: Is that what you sent me the video of? Yeah. See, Always Dale had a show on that ship.
0: What?
1: Yeah.
0: Oh, that'd be dope.
1: I know, and I missed it. It was very sad.
0: Oh,
1: they were posting videos. There was a DJ deck on it, and somebody was going, and people were... It was so cool.
0: Oh, that would be so cool.
1: Yeah.
0: Honestly, Manitoba Museum. I know it's
1: cool.
0: Manitoba Museum. I know we've all been there. Like those ones that are rolling their eyes, going, I've been there. Go back.
1: Okay.
0: Go back.
1: I need to go.
0: And if you can, hit up the first Friday of the month in August because it's free admission.
1: I like this. This is like life hacks with dad.
0: I'm so glad I went.
1: Yeah.
0: We were
1: good.
0: Dude, we were there for 2 hours and then they kicked us out because they closed at 9. I didn't even get to see everything I wanted to see.
1: Okay. So you
0: 2 hours.
1: Okay. You could have gone earlier.
0: It was great because the kids were off gallivanting. It was packed in there, by the way.
1: I bet.
0: Packed in there. And I was actually able to be the mid-40s old man going, huh, well, that's interesting. Yeah. I didn't know that about our province.
1: Did you let your boys just kind of do their own thing and you looked by yourself? Or did they stick by you?
0: No, they kind of moved around,
1: whatever.
0: In and out and everything. That's great.
1: That's awesome.
0: That's what I was looking for.
1: Okay. Something free.
0: Something free.
1: And also educational.
0: First Friday of every month. Free admission at the Manitoba Museum.
1: I love it.
0: Thank you, Manitoba Museum.
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5: For July 2nd, 2026. But it's the season of the sticks, and I saw your mom. Noah Kahan is asking fans to stop stealing a street sign in his hometown, which is referenced in his song The View Between Villages. The track comes from his 2022 album Stick Season and includes the lyrics, "Past Alger Brook Road, I'm over the bridge, a minute from home, but I feel so far from it." Since then, some fans have taken to stealing the Alger Brook Road sign as a souvenir. It's unclear how many times this has happened, but it's become such a nuisance to local people that Kahan has offered to pay for any replacements. Kahan has requested fans cease the behavior in a post on social media. Madonna has refused to confirm or deny long-swirling rumors that Kylie Minogue will feature on her upcoming album. Madonna was a guest on the Graham Norton show last week to discuss the album.
6: There will all be rumors that Kylie is on Confessions 2. Is this you confirming that rumor? So you are on Confessions 2.
7: Why do you have to know everything?
6: Because it's my job.
7: It's my job to be mysterious.
5: Elsewhere in the interview, Madonna hinted that 2027 could be the year she could finally perform at Glastonbury. And Dua Lipa has opened a library in Portugal. 3 years ago, Lipa launched the service 95 Book Club, which recommends a book each month, with Lipa interviewing its author for an accompanying podcast. The singer has long been a passionate advocate for reading. Now she's taken her book club a step further by opening her first ever library in Portugal, which is filled with banned and censored books. The Manifesto Library is officially open as part of the new international book festival, Babel, City of Books, and will permanently reside in the famed Livraria Lelo Bookshop in Porto, Portugal. That's music news you can use for July 2nd, 2026. I'm Dave Wheeler.
1: All the hits. 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On

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1: Hey man, well, let's go to bed. It's getting dark at 4. Let's go to bed. Anyone ready for bed? Let's go to bed.
2: But in the summertime, like, man, I just have such a hard time going to sleep when it's still sunny out.
3: Yeah.
2: Now, keep in mind, I grew up in a very northern community in northern Alberta where we had, I think it was close to 20 hours of sunlight a day in the middle of summer.
3: Jeez.
2: So you had to have the blackout blinds.
3: Yeah, you have
2: to. So you'd think I'd be used to it at this point, really. Mm-hmm. I had friends up in Whitehorse who said that they, you know, you'd be sitting there on the boat at 2 o'clock, you look at your watch and say 2 o'clock, and you look up at the sun and say, I don't know if that's AM or PM. like when it comes to northern Canada, it's really hard to get used to it. And then in the wintertime, you'd only get about 5 hours of sunlight a day. But I did, like, even last night, my wife goes, we should go to bed. And it was like almost 9 o'clock. I'm like, but it's still bright out.
3: Yeah, it's so nice.
2: The next thing you know, it's 10:45. And I'm like, nah, I guess it's time to go to bed now. And then my alarm goes off at 4:15. And I'm like, what am I doing?
3: Because it's
2: now
3: so,
2: I'm awake while it's dark. What am I doing?
3: Because it's
2: now
3: so,
2: I'm awake while it's dark.
3: Because the sunlight is the best part of the day.
2: It is.
3: It is.
2: It absolutely is.
3: So
2: you,
3: no wonder
2: you get your vitamin D.
3: Right. And if it's bright out, you're like, I'm still happy. I'm still awake.
2: Yeah.
3: It's like it feeds into your energy a little bit.
2: But
3: you're not alone. I'm sure there's a lot of people that stay up later just in the summer.
2: Mm-hmm.
3: That is for sure a thing.
2: Like I just
3: the Transcona Trail was bumping at 9 p.m. last night.
2: Exactly.
3: Yeah.
2: Like I just feel like I'm a walking zombie sometimes in the summer. Like I truly feel that because I feel like I have more energy in the evening when the sun's still up and whatnot. But in the wintertime, like
3: just
2: hibernation time.
3: That's your 30s creeping back in.
2: No,
3: maybe go for a beer at 9 p.m. That'd be fun.
2: You want to?
3: No.
2: I'm in.
3: I'm not saying no. You're not alone.
2: Anyone else like this?
3: Yeah.
2: Text in 204-452-1061. Because after the sun goes down, then I feel like I want to get into my evening routine.
3: Right.
2: Like, all right, let's, you know, let's put on the tube.
3: The sun is saying going to bed.
2: Yeah.
3: The sun is going to bed, I go to bed.
2: So now it's time for me to watch some TV without having the reflection of the sun through the window.
3: Right.
2: So I don't have, it's just a nice flat screen. I don't have to worry about the sun shining off it or shadows.
3: Your sleep routine is seasonal.
2: Very.
3: Yes, you have a seasonal sleep routine.
2: Yeah.
3: You're not alone. At 204-452-1061, shoot us a text. Validate Dave's sleep routine.
2: Like, honestly, I think it was close to 10 after 11.
3: Oh, my gosh.
2: Before I finally just
3: went. What were you doing?
2: As I said.
3: Yeah, but
2: I waited for the sun to go down.
3: What were you actually? You were just sitting out on a lawn chair looking at the sun?
2: My wife and I were outside doing some things, and then when we came inside, it was time to do some yoga, so that was half an hour, and then it was like, okay, I'm going to flick through a few channels and just make sure I've got some information in my brain, and then when I crawl into bed, the wife wasn't exactly sleeping yet.
3: Okay.
2: So by the time that was all said and done, like I said, it was probably about 10 after 11 that I went, and then my alarm goes off at 4:15, so the... well, 1, 2, 3. That's 5 hours of sleep last night. That's not enough.
3: That is enough.
2: And I'm not going to nap today because we're golfing all day. So that just means I'm going to be cranky and grumpy when I get home.
3: You know what?
2: And I'm going to repeat the cycle again tomorrow.
3: Just get it all out right now. Just let it out.
2: When's fall?
3: No.
2: I'm ready to hibernate.
3: Okay, chill. Now you've taken it way too far. You've taken it actually too far.
2: Finn McCool's text line
3: is open.
2: Will
3: you not beg for other seasons in our short summer?
2: 204-452-1061 says the guy that was like, is it October yet? Yeah. I want Gaga and Harley Quinn.
3: Patty says, summer sleep routine, I'm with you, experiencing the same thing. Stacy says, try explaining to a toddler that it's bedtime and the sun's still out.
2: Right.
3: And Blue's Clues says there should be stars.
2: Right. Right. Gaslighting.
3: Amanda says, I'm the same, winter in bed at like 8:30, sleeping till 6 a.m. Summer, I'm going to bed at like 11 p.m.
2: Yeah.
3: Waking up at 6 a.m. Michelle says, you're done. You're done.
2: Done? Yeah. Why am I done?
3: I don't know.
2: That means time to go to bed? I'll go to bed.
3: AG says, Dave, that's because we are the kids that need to be in when the street light wasn't on.
2: Right.
3: Yeah.
4: It's 9 p.m. Do you know where your children are?
3: I mean, that's true, because when you were kids, you didn't have phones with you at all times.
2: Nope.
3: You didn't know what time it was. You just got to play until the street lights turned on.
2: I actually had one kid that
3: that's weird.
2: I actually had one kid that would say, I'm allowed to stay out until my parents turn the street lights on. I'm like, your parents don't turn the street lights on. And he's like, yeah, they do. They told me.

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0: 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Traffic.
5: We do have work continuing southbound on King Edward. Some lane closures between Wellington and Sargent. Northbound on Pembina, there's work happening in your median lane, Cal Rossi to Miriam. Home Hardware's Bring Summer Home event is here. 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Sale ends July 29th. That's traffic and Energy 106. I'm Aaron Mitchell.
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3: The Trump administration formally declined to sign a 16-year extension of CUSMA, blocking Canada and Mexico's push for long-term stability in free trade. Prime Minister Mark Carney is downplaying the immediate drama, reminding Canadians that the trade wheels aren't falling off just yet.
4: Without any action, it will remain in place for the next decade.
3: Because the United States bypassed the extension, the pact now enters a mandatory cycle of rolling annual reviews. The race for Winnipeg's 15 council seats officially began Tuesday as candidates began filling their registration papers at City Hall. Three wards are guaranteed to elect new representatives after longtime councillors John Orlico of River Heights, Fort Garry, Janice Lukes of Waverly West, and Brian Mays of St. Vitale announced they will not seek re-election in October. While the scramble for those 15 council seats is just getting started, the race for the top job at City Hall is already getting crowded. There are currently 9 registered candidates officially running for mayor of Winnipeg. And turning international.
5: En cuanto al número de personas afectadas, 80,870 familias.
3: The voice of Venezuelan President Jorge Rodrigo talks to the country as a massive medical crisis is looming after last week's devastating double earthquakes. With the death toll nearing 2,000 and tens of thousands displaced, relief agencies are scrambling to fly in emergency supplies to overwhelmed shelters where ruptured water lines and a collapsing healthcare system have raised fears of widespread disease outbreaks. 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In sports, the FIFA Men's World Cup has officially shifted into high gear as the knockout stages deliver pure drama. The round of 32 wrapped up with some massive storylines, including Erling Haaland netting a dramatic 85th-minute winner to lift Norway past Ivory Coast 2-1, setting up a blockbuster round of 16 clash against Brazil. Meanwhile, England edged past the Congo 2-1, and Belgium survived a wild 3-2 thriller in extra time against Senegal to secure their spots in the next round. This Saturday, lunchtime showed down in Texas is a massive test for Canada as they face Morocco. The winner of this match secures a spot in the World Cup quarterfinals. It was absolute chaos on day one of NHL free agency, and the Winnipeg Jets just threw a massive wrench into the goaltending market. The Jets have officially signed former Oilers netminder Stuart Skinner to a 2-year, $7.5 million contract. The move instantly pours gas on the rumors that the Jets are actively listening to trade offers for 3-time Vezina winner Connor Hellebuyck. Meanwhile, the rest of Canada is spending like crazy. The Toronto Maple Leafs landed the biggest prize on the board, locking up veteran goalie Sergei Bobrovsky to a 3-year, $21 million deal, while Vancouver brought back blue liner Luke Shen on a 1-year contract. Down south, the San Jose Sharks went on an absolute tear, signing Jacob Trouba to a 4-year deal and trading for Edmonton's Darnell Nurse. Winnipeg Blue Bombers are prepping for Sunday's tilt in Hamilton facing the Tiger Cats. Coach O'Shea was answering some questions on what his team can do better against the Tiger Cats.
6: Didn't tackle our best, so that would be a good start. I think we have shown that we can tackle better.
3: 6 o'clock kickoff from the Hammer this Sunday. Winnipeg Sea Bears were hosting the Saskatoon Mamba Tuesday night in downtown Winnipeg.
7: Acott with the game on the line, has the ball in his hands, can end it with this free throw.
3: Sea Bears head to Edmonton this weekend to play the Stingers on Sunday. Blue Jays took 2-3 from the Mets with a 9-3 win yesterday. And the Winnipeg Gold Eyes won 1-3 against the Kansas City Monarchs as the Fish lost yesterday at Blue Cross Park 7-3. They'll head to Chicago this weekend to play the Dogs. 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I'm Dave Wheeler.
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0: Oh, Tyler. Do I need to go to HR?
1: What are you unzipping?
2: On that note,
3: put it back up. Okay. What's in here? You want to see?
1: I feel like I'm at the Red River X. I'm standing in line for the zipper. Or I'm waiting in line for a zipper merge that never comes. What have you got?
3: Here we go.
1: You've piqued my curiosity.
3: And yeah, okay.
2: Ready?
1: I guess.
2: Smile.
1: Oh, lovely. Very nice.
3: You like? One more.
1: You know what's hilarious?
3: Yeah, right. Let's
1: Oh, hang on.
3: Let's do a selfie the old way. Ready? Well, I sure hope we were both in it. Nope.
1: It's a little harder to do without the front screen, huh?
3: Here we go. Oh, yeah, that was better.
1: You know what's hilarious?
3: What?
1: Okay, so let me tell you what Tyler Carr just did. He just pulled out what looked like something is circa early 2000s, a digital camera. Yeah, you can tell by the flash there. Digital camera. Does it take film or is it pure digital?
3: It's just pictures.
1: Pure digital. Okay. Mm-hmm. Just pictures. It's just digital.
3: Whatever.
1: So there's no actual film that goes in.
3: No. Yeah. Oh, yeah. SD card.
1: Okay.
3: Yeah, SD card.
1: You know what's hilarious? When did you pick that up?
3: I got this on Friday.
1: Where did you get it?
3: I got it from Temu. It's just like an Amazon style spot.
1: Okay.
3: Yeah.
1: What did you pay for it?
3: $30.
1: Wow.
3: $30 for this.
1: Amazing.
3: And honestly, this, it's good quality.
1: You know what I bought yesterday?
3: What did you buy?
1: No word of a lie.
3: Stop.
1: No word of a lie.
3: What'd you buy?
1: Okay, just dial up my wife right now.
3: Okay.
1: She will attest to
3: that. You come over and do it. I don't know her number. Well done. One more while we're waiting.
1: Okay.
4: Hello?
1: Hey, you'll never guess what Tyler Carr just... we're live, by the way. You'll never guess what Tyler Carr just pulled out, showing me how hip and cool he is.
4: Buybacks?
1: Go ahead, you tell her.
3: I got a pink digital camera.
4: Oh, really?
3: Yeah, I did.
4: You're so cool.
1: And you know what I found coincidental?
4: Yeah, I know.
3: Why is this happening?
4: We bought one yesterday.
3: No, you guys didn't. Did you actually?
4: Yes, I'll send you a picture, but we bought one yesterday, and we were like, you know what, let's get film and have a digital camera.
1: Ours is digital, but this one still takes film?
3: Oh, that's fun.
1: $10.
3: Oh, my gosh. Yeah. See, I thought I was ahead of the curve.
1: Go to the thrift store first.
3: I know, but this was pink.
4: Oh, I love it.
3: Yeah, and you know what? I honestly wanted it because I want to weirdly bring it to Vegas. And I want to get people to take photos of us. Mm-hmm. But when I ask them to take a photo and they think I'm handing my phone, I'm going to hand them a digital camera and see if they go. But they're going to be like, oh, what? How do you use this thing?
4: Oh, I love it so much. And then you have to, is it one of those carts?
3: Yeah, so it's an SD card, so I can just put it right into the computer, which is nice.
4: And then you get to see them all later. I think there's such a romance to that.
3: See, I agree, and there's something to be said about just, I don't know, pulling out the digital camera.
1: But what I
3: smile, Dave.
1: But what I don't like is that you, very much like a phone, can grab that right now and go, I don't like that, take it again. And I'm not saying ours is better, but what I like in the romance that Candace talked about is that this one takes film. You shoot it, and then all of a sudden it's like, gotta wait to see how it turns out.
3: Gotta get it developed.
1: Right.
3: Wait, are there any spots in the world that still develop photos?
4: That's a great question. I asked the same thing to Dave.
1: Yes.
3: Right.
1: Yeah, Don's photo will still do it and stuff like that. Yeah, there are places in town that will do it.
3: It's just not as easy.
1: Sure, it's easy. Yeah, you go drop it off.
3: I'm sure you could also send it somewhere.
4: You used to be able to go to Walmart, Restore, everywhere. Now you have to look.
3: Could you not still go to Walmart? They have a photo spot. I don't know. I'm shook. I thought I was bringing this in and you guys were going to be like, wow, this is the best and coolest thing ever. Turns out you're ahead of me.
1: Oh, well, what are the odds, though?
3: What are the odds? What are the odds?
4: I don't know if we're ahead of you, but we're a few decades behind.
3: Yeah, well, we're bringing back the digital cameras, Candace. That's what we're doing.
4: I love it. Yeah, so you're trendy. I'm excited that I'm on your trend.
3: I was kind of hoping that when I put them on my computer, they got that little graininess to them, so people know that I took it with something old school.
0: Are you from the past?
3: Yeah, you'll love my new digital camera. It's got 44 megapixels.
0: Did you come here in
4: a... Is that an orb in your photo?
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Is your phone ready? I'm ready. I'm ready to dial a phone number. 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

0: if you record your name and reason for calling. I'll see if this person is available.
1: I honestly don't know what to do now. That was not the way to answer the phone. I think that's an L. Oof. That was awkward. Okay, well, we move on. Another keyword coming up at 9 a.m. When you hear the keyword, bounce it back to us at 204-452-1061. Sorry to whoever that was.
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6: 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Traffic.
11: We do have a crash westbound Notre Dame approaching McPhillips. You're down to just the curb lane. Expect delays and use caution. Northbound St. Mary's, expect a few delays with work continuing. Abenogi-Mikina to Fermor. 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
1: 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Good morning, Anita. Can I get some different music for this one?
2: Yeah, please. Like this?

0: You watch it lately?
1: Sometimes. And when it's on.
0: Well, you have cable.
1: Yeah.
0: And you're home in the early morning.
1: Yeah. If I'm home and it's on, yeah.
0: Yeah?
1: It goes on, yeah.
0: You gotta respect the show.
1: Yeah, you do.
0: It's stayed pretty consistent over the years. Drew Carey.
1: It's still just as entertaining.
0: Sure.
1: Yeah.
0: You're old enough to remember Bob Barker when he hosted, right?
1: Okay. Absolutely.
0: Now, Drew Carey, who has been the host of the show now for long enough for the Gen Zs to not know who Bob Barker is.
1: Yeah. Oh.
0: He pulled back the curtain a little bit, and he said that some of the people, not all, but some of the people, when they say, Tyler Carr, come on down!
1: You're the next contestant on The Price is Right!
0: Come on down doesn't necessarily always mean come down to the front. It means also come down from how high you are. Drew Carey says, quote, that happens all the time. They'll have a gummy or I'll smell alcohol on their breath. Not unusual. There was a guy in here that was tripping on mushrooms.
1: No way.
0: He came with a bunch of friends. He was a sketch comedy guy. I found out later I went to UCB with him. His friend said, did you see that guy who claimed to be a skateboarding rabbi? I asked him what he did for a living. He goes, I'm a skateboarding rabbi. He didn't think he was going to get picked, and he totally tripped.
1: Because he did get picked, and then he was tripping out.
0: Yeah. So he says that
1: people
0: say to take the edge off a little bit. They get a little high before the show. I'll be honest with you, it explains some of the behavior we've seen with people in contestants row, and then when they get up on stage.
1: And they're bidding.
0: Right.
1: From now on, if I see anything weird, I'm going to be like, you're high.
0: Well, as surprising as it is to hear that, especially from the host, you kind of go, your brain quantifies it really quickly, going, yeah, that makes sense.
1: Yeah.
0: Right?
1: No, I can't. We'll just,
0: There you go.
1: If you were in the audience tripping, and then you heard your name.
0: Right? No.
1: They would see.
0: No.
1: They would see me get up and not go to the front. I would just leave. I would just go out the
0: Tyler
1: back door.
0: Tyler Carr, get on out. You're way too high to be on The Price is Right.
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0: Starting off with celebrity birthdays, because their birthdays are way more important than yours. Lindsay Lohan turning 40 years old today. Tyler Carr will be disappointed that he missed her birthday today. Margot Robbie, man, she was great as Harley Quinn. She was in The Wolf of Wall Street. She's an absolute gem. She is 36 today. Burna Boy is 34. Ashley French is 41. Frank Mealy, you'll see him on TikTok. He's always freaking out. His kids are playing pranks on him. He's 64. Oh, wow, is that a YouTuber I actually know? Jerry Hall is 70. Brittany Manson is 31. She's a model. Caleb Cooper is 28. Larry David is 79. He's from Curb Your Enthusiasm. Richard Petty, 89. And there you go. Any other? Oh, Vince Staples, he's 33. Just scrolling down here, see if we can find any other notables. No, that's about it. Okay, on to national days. It is National Anisette Day. What is an anisette? Recognize a liqueur differed from aniseed on National Anisette Day. Aniseed from the anise herb gives anisette its licorice or fennel flavor. Oh, okay. While usually a sweet liqueur, distillers traditionally blend it with sugar syrup for a sweeter result. Spain, Italy, Portugal, and France lead the world in drinking this licorice-tasting drink. So I'm guessing like a Zambuca would be one? Okay. National Wildland Firefighter Day. Yeah, big shout out to those human beings. Dedicated personnel who coordinate their efforts to protect the nation's wildlands. It's also a day to remember the sacrifice made each time a firefighter steps into a wildland fire. My sister-in-law actually is a emergency dispatcher in British Columbia. Whenever the fires get out of control, they ship her up north and she's on the radio saying, go here, go there, you're on shift, you're off shift. Pretty important job, so shout out to her as well. There you go. There's your radio cliches for July 2nd.
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0: Ready?
1: We're back to Wheeler and Tyler.
0: No, no, no, no. On Energy 106.

0: wouldn't
1: screw
0: even
1: screw marketplace.
0: You couldn't even get pay. Why
1: screw?
0: Why
1: marketplace?
0: That was a win on marketplace. That was an easy win where I saved a bunch of money.
1: Marketplace is a trap. It's a trap. It brings nothing but
0: what?
1: But heartache and broken bones.
0: Why now? What did you buy? What did you lose? What happened?
1: As you know, my wife and I just moved into a new rental.
0: Yes.
1: And it's
0: gorgeous, by the way.
1: Thank you. It's got a little more space.
0: Yeah.
1: And so, as you do, you push out the walls.
0: Okay.
1: It's like, oh, that's an empty corner. Let's put something there.
0: Yeah.
1: And my wife, who is a...
0: Careful.
1: I know. I'm trying to...
0: Unicorn?
1: She is a... Well, she... She's a travel agent. She's a real estate...
0: home designer.
1: Home designer. She's a yoga instructor.
0: Mental health advocate.
1: So she needs a desk, right?
0: Oh,
1: she
0: yeah.
1: She needs a desk.
0: Mm-hmm.
1: And she had a very specific desk in mind for this corner of her office space.
0: Mm-hmm.
1: And she goes, ooh, found a desk. I was like, oh, yeah? She goes, yeah, we got to go pick it up.
0: Oh.
1: I said, okay. She goes, yeah. She goes, you're going to love this. I said, huh? She goes,

0: Maybe.
1: And then there was that big, massive, mahogany, giant 1970s built.
2: That the principal was using?
1: Drawers on both sides where you've got the file folders all down one. The one side.
2: That looked like it was brought in by a crane through the roof and was put there before the building?
1: Yeah. One of those. Uh-huh.
2: That was the free?
1: Yeah.
2: Because you had to go pick it up.
1: Uh-huh.
2: You had to lift it.
1: Yep.
2: You had to do all the work for
1: it.
2: It was actually easier for them to mark it free to just in hopes try and get somebody else to take it out for them.
1: Uh-huh.
2: You were technically... You did free labor.
1: Yep. And as we drove away...
2: You're the clown in this situation because... Yeah. You're a clown.
1: Got my clown shoes on.
2: Send a clown emoji to the text line to 204-452-1061. We'll direct all of those to Dave Wheeler.
1: So, proof's in the pudding. As we were driving away, Canna says, thank you so much. They said, we're just happy to have it out of the garage.
2: That's, yeah, see...
1: There it is right there.
2: Send the L's to 204-452-1061 chat. Clowns and L's today.
1: Oh, it gets better.
2: Oh, okay.
1: So we get home. And it was a pain in the ass enough getting into the back of the vehicle.
2: Oh, no, Dave.
1: Once I got home, I was like, where's my 13-year-old? Where's the one that's been using his bull worker every morning? Bring those muscles out here. I'm going to need them. So we...
2: You and the 13-year-old?
1: Yeah. So keep in mind, it went from garage to the back of our vehicle.
2: Yeah.
1: And then once we got it to
2: the house. Did you have to bring it downstairs?
1: Barely fit in the front door. Barely.
2: Oh my God.
1: And then once we got in the front door, it wasn't fitting through any other door.
2: I don't even want to.
1: It wasn't fitting through a bedroom door at all. And so my wife did a little research and decided to call the company that makes them. And they're like, oh, geez, we haven't made those since like 1974.
2: She called a gravesite?
1: And they said, normally we put those together on site. Like, you pick the room, and then we put it together, and it never leaves that room.
2: Yeah.
1: So if anyone wants a really...
2: Are you kidding me right now?
1: Old desk.
2: I can't even.
1: Free.
2: You just have to pick it up.
1: Send a clown emoji.
2: Please. All clown emojis will get the ad directed. No, what would be really funny is if y'all did list it on Marketplace and the original person saw it and went, yeah, exactly.
1: This thing's like 350 pounds.
2: Dude,
1: man.
2: Forget it.
1: 350 pounds. It's massive. Screw you, Marketplace.
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3: 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Traffic.
4: There is a crash westbound Notre Dame approaching McPhillips. You're down to just the curb lane. Expect delays. Southbound King Edward lane closures with work continuing. Wellington to Sargent. 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That's traffic at Energy 106. I'm Aaron Mitchell.
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2: The Trump administration formally declined to sign a 16-year extension of CUSMA, blocking Canada and Mexico's push for long-term stability in free trade. Prime Minister Mark Carney is downplaying the immediate drama, reminding Canadians that the trade wheels aren't falling off just yet.
3: Without any action, it will remain in place for the next decade.
2: Because the United States bypassed the extension, the pact now enters a mandatory cycle of rolling annual reviews. The race for Winnipeg's 15 council seats officially began Tuesday as candidates began filling their registration papers at City Hall. Three wards are guaranteed to elect new representatives after longtime councillors John Orlico of River Heights, Fort Garry, Janice Lukes of Waverly West, and Brian Mays of St. Vital announced they will not seek re-election in October. While the scramble for those 15 council seats is just getting started, the race for the top job at City Hall is already getting crowded. There are currently 9 registered candidates officially running for mayor of Winnipeg. And turning international.
4: En cuanto al número de personas afectadas, 80,870 familias.
2: The voice of Venezuelan President Jorge Rodrigo talks to the country as a massive medical crisis is looming after last week's devastating double earthquakes. With the death toll nearing 2,000 and tens of thousands displaced, relief agencies are scrambling to fly in emergency supplies to overwhelmed shelters where ruptured water lines and a collapsing healthcare system have raised fears of widespread disease outbreaks. 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In sports, the FIFA Men's World Cup has officially shifted into high gear as the knockout stages deliver pure drama. The round of 32 wrapped up with some massive storylines, including Erling Haaland netting a dramatic 85th-minute winner to lift Norway past Ivory Coast 2-1, setting up a blockbuster round of 16 clash against Brazil. Meanwhile, England edged past the Congo 2-1, and Belgium survived a wild 3-2 thriller in extra time against Senegal to secure their spots in the next round. This Saturday, lunchtime show down in Texas is a massive test for Canada as they face Morocco. The winner of this match secure a spot in the World Cup quarterfinals. It was absolute chaos on day one of NHL free agency, and the Winnipeg Jets just threw a massive wrench into the goaltending market. The Jets have officially signed former Oilers netminder Stuart Skinner to a 2-year, $7.5 million contract. The move instantly pours gas on the rumors that the Jets are actively listening to trade offers for 3-time Vezina winner Connor Hellebuck. Meanwhile, the rest of Canada is spending like crazy. The Toronto Maple Leafs landed the biggest prize on the board, locking up veteran goalie Sergei Bobrovsky to a 3-year, $21 million deal, while Vancouver brought back blue liner Luke Shen on a 1-year contract. Down south, the San Jose Sharks went on an absolute tear, signing Jacob Trouba to a 4-year deal and trading for Edmonton's Darnell Nurse. Winnipeg Blue Bombers are prepping for Sunday's tilt in Hamilton facing the Tiger Cats. Coach O'Shea was answering some questions on what his team can do better against the Tiger Cats.
5: Didn't tackle our best, so that would be a good start. I think we have shown that we can tackle better.
2: 6 o'clock kickoff from the Hammer this Sunday. Winnipeg Sea Bears were hosting the Saskatoon Mamba Tuesday night in downtown Winnipeg.
6: Acott with the game on the line, has the ball in his hands, can end it with this free throw.
2: Sea Bears head to Edmonton this weekend to play the Stingers on Sunday. Blue Jays took 2-3 from the Mets with a 9-3 win yesterday. And the Winnipeg Gold Eyes won 1-3 against the Kansas City Monarchs as the Fish lost yesterday at Blue Cross Park 7-3. They'll head to Chicago this weekend to play the Dogs. 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That's sports. I'm Dave Wheeler.
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8: 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Tyler Carr's latest creation. All right, here we go. Bounce this back to us at 204-452-1061. And then make sure your phone is on tomorrow morning just after 8. We'll make a phone call. If you answer your phone with "Happy 15th birthday, Energy 106," you're in for the $15,000 grand prize draw at the end of summer. 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You got 15 minutes to do so. The word is happy. Happy.
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1: 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Good morning, Anita. You ever been out to interior BC?
2: Well, I was born in Invermere.
1: That's still in Alberta.
2: No, that's BC.
1: Oh, is it right on the border of BC?
2: Yeah.
1: Is it?
2: I'm pretending that I know anything about British Columbia. I was born there and then immediately moved. I was never there.
1: Yeah, that's right on the border.
2: The hospital was like, yeah, we'll take you, and now get out.
1: So you were born in BC?
2: Yeah.
1: Son of a gun.
2: Yeah. An expert.
1: So Invermere is not quite the interior.
2: Okay. I have no idea what
1: like
2: you meant.
1: Trail BC is like, that's like the interior.
2: Okay. Yeah, okay.
1: It can get a little rough around trail.
2: Okay.
1: Let me set this up for you. Trail BC. Sure. Guy goes out with his homies and his wife, and he gets obliterated.
2: Oh.
1: Like, stinky.
2: Like it's a rye night.
1: Like, movie-worthy.
2: Oh,
1: drunk.
2: So, like a rye vodka beer night.
1: Like, it's game over for
2: gotcha.
1: This guy to the point where he's taking off his clothes.
2: Oh, okay.
1: Face down on the pavement. Then he's back up on his feet, and he's face down on the pavement. Okay. To the point where his friends and family are like, okay, we gotta call the police.
2: Oh!
1: Like, it's that bad. Okay?
2: Oh, that's rough.
1: So, it's that bad.
2: You said his girlfriend's with him?
1: Wife.
2: Oh, even worse.
1: Wife. And so the police show up, and the family is like, listen, we just need a little bit of help. You're like, we're more than happy to get him home and take care of him or whatnot.
2: Yeah.
1: And the cop kind of goes, what do you want to do with your pal? Your family's willing to take care of you, or you can spend the night in the drunk tank. And he kind of half puts his half eye up, and he goes, ah, and he looks over, and he goes, oh. He saw the look on his wife's face. He's like, oh, take me to the drunk tank.
2: Oh.
1: And they're like, everyone's like, what? He's like, yeah, take me to the tank. Police officer's okay. So he loaded him up in the back of the wagon and took him off to the drunk tank.
2: He voluntarily went to the drunk tank?
1: Voluntarily. And the police officer even said, he goes, if I was that drunk and I saw the look on his wife's face, I would probably spend the night in the drunk tank too.
2: Oh.
1: Yeah. So that stinky, but had enough wherewithal to look and go, oh, I realize I'm in big trouble.
2: Listen, I didn't realize.
1: Take me away.
2: I didn't realize there was a worse stop than the couch. It's voluntarily going to the drunk tank.
1: Let me deal with that face tomorrow.
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1: Waking up next to you, waking up next to you. Friday night, let me take you out. Show downtown what it's all about. Something kinda like we used to do. Break out the heels, break out the dress. As beautiful as when we first met.

0: 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Tyler is always disappointed when he has to miss these, but he will be back in studio tomorrow morning. We'll catch up from yesterday's Tearaway Day calendar for Wednesday, July 1st, Canada Day. Happy post-Canada Day. The hairless sphinx breed originated in Canada in 1966 when a hairless male kitten named Prune was born. Wow, I did not know that. Now you know that. And for today, Thursday, July 2nd, the 7th month, 27th week, and 183rd day of 2026, a type of onion can be harmful to a kitty's health, possibly leading to anemia. You make me cry. If my cats got sick, that would make me cry even more. And here I am loving onions, but be careful around your cats.
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4: For July 2nd, 2026. Noah Kahan is asking fans to stop stealing a street sign in his hometown, which is referenced in his song The View Between Villages. The track comes from his 2022 album Stick Season and includes the lyrics, "Past Alger Brook Road, I'm over the bridge, a minute from home, but I feel so far from it." Since then, some fans have taken to stealing the Alger Brook Road sign as a souvenir. It's unclear how many times this has happened, but it's become such a nuisance to local people that Kahan has offered to pay for any replacements. Kahan has requested fans cease the behavior in a post on social media. Madonna has refused to confirm or deny long-swirling rumors that Kylie Minogue will feature on her upcoming album. Madonna was a guest on the Graham Norton show last week to discuss the album.
5: There will be rumors that Kylie is on Confessions 2. Is this you confirming that rumor? So you are on Confessions 2.
6: Why do you have to know everything?
5: Because it's my job.
6: My job to be mysterious.
4: Elsewhere in the interview, Madonna hinted that 2027 could be the year she could finally perform at Glastonbury. And Dua Lipa has opened a library in Portugal. 3 years ago, Lipa launched the service 95 Book Club, which recommends a book each month, with Lipa interviewing its author for an accompanying podcast. The singer has long been a passionate advocate for reading. Now she's taken her book club a step further by opening her first ever library in Portugal, which is filled with banned and censored books. The Manifesto Library is officially open as part of the new international book festival, Babel, City of Books, and will permanently reside in the famed Livraria Lello Bookshop in Porto, Portugal. That's music news you can use for July 2nd, 2026. I'm Dave Wheeler.
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1: What you looking at? Ring, ring, ring, ring, ring, ring, ring. It's loud line time.
2: Hi, guys. It's Maria.
1: Hi, Maria.
2: I am driving in the midst of this rain today, and I just wanted to give a shout-out to the last day to all the teachers, the DAs, the lunch supervisors, the patrols, everybody for a year of rain, snow, hail, on how we keep all the kids safe. That is just amazing of what we do and making sure all the children in Winnipeg are safe and how they are taken care of. And I just want to give a shout out, and I hope everybody has an awesome summer.
1: You too. That's great.
3: Overpaid and underappreciated, all of our
1: 100%.
3: Teachers.
1: 100%. Mm-hmm. I got one thing to add, though, that she didn't do a thank you for.
3: Okay.
1: School zones are done! Buckle up!
4: Oh, holy f***. Sorry about that. Yeah, I'm high now. Wow, Vince here. Holy f***. Let's go plan some highway closures. Let's go f*** everybody's day up. The whole week, for that matter.
3: Welcome to summer in Winnipeg.
1: Yeah.
3: Seriously.
1: I mean,
3: it sucks. I run into it all the time, too. I'm like, really? Really? This road? Again?
1: Yeah.
3: Again?
1: Yeah.
3: I get it, man.
1: They did patch the spots by Lage and Regent, but finally, there's like actual craters where cars were going over, and you would see like kids in the back seat kind of go up through the sunroof a little bit when you would go over it. They finally fixed that. So
3: ridiculous.
5: You guys are freaking hilarious. Yeah. I love you. You know what? You guys made me feel so special today because I heard an old recording of me about my car and about your car, Tyler. Yep. Mm-hmm. And did you get a new car?
1: I did.
5: After you paid off your

0: What?
1: Because what? I don't know how to cook brisket. I put in my heat thermometer, said 160. Slow. That's the core temperature. Then it should be like medium rare, and I cut into its raw shape.
0: Oh.
1: But anyways, sorry. You got a lot of editing to do,
0: yeah.
1: Tyler.
0: Thanks.
1: This will be the last time I called. I'm okay. A bottle of wine in.
2: Okay.
1: Cooking potatoes, vegetables, brisket.
0: Okay.
1: Then I haven't taste tested it yet. But happy hump day, everybody. I love you all.
3: Thank I love you so much, Crystal.
0: Slow is the key when doing brisket. And if you can smoke one.
2: Yeah.
0: Okay. It's beautiful.
2: Spoon, this might actually ruin your appetite, though. Sorry.
4: So, National Catfish Day. Mm.
0: Yeah, that was yesterday.
4: I have a little bit of a story. I caught a catfish. It was good. 8-10 pounds.
0: Wow.
4: Looked good. Mm-hmm. I was cutting it open. It's my first catfish ever.
0: Ugh.
4: It didn't matter what I did. The damn thing just would not stop moving. Completely gutted and everything. Would not stop moving. Finally, when it stopped, I was looking at all of the blood that it had splattered everywhere. And the blood was moving. It was full of tapeworm. So there's a very specific way you have to cut the catfish.
0: Yep.
4: So you don't open up their inside.
3: I can't.
4: Yeah. But I didn't know how to cut open a catfish.
0: Yeah.
4: So there were parasites all over the place. It was disgusting.
0: Yep.
4: I'll never try to eat catfish from the Winnipeg River ever again.
0: Like I said yesterday, because it was during Radio Clichés, it was National Catfish Day.
2: Got it.
0: And I even said there's a very specific way to do it, because you can screw it up real easy.
2: I mean, just...
0: Perfect example.
2: Ew.
0: Yep.
2: Literally, ew.
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0: Energy 106, all the hits. That wraps up the morning portion of the programming here on Energy 106. The rest of the morning, the rest of the AM hours will be populated by my voice until we get to noon, when DJ Danny D will come in with the Way Back Lunch. And then after that, Macy Hall will take over. Mason in the live line tonight. Before I wrap up the morning show part of the show, I will tell you what I learned on today's show. And I learned that Lindsay Lohan, yes, that Lindsay Lohan, turns 40 years old today. You're celebrating a birthday, you're celebrating with Lindsay Lohan, but you probably knew that already. Happy post-Canada Day, everybody. Happy post-Summer of Sound if you're just waking up. We got more great music on the way, of course. And don't forget, another keyword for the $15,000 birthday call coming up right at 10 a.m. Stay tuned.
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2: And on the national homeland of the Red River Métis. 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

0: Energy 106, Charlotte Cardin, and confetti. If you're still sweeping up the confetti from your Canada Day celebrations, don't forget it always gets stuck right underneath the baseboard on the way into the kitchen. Look there, you'll find some. Pink Panthers on the way. We'll get to some Sabrina Carpenter and more after the break, including Adam Rodway.
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Texas is going to be the spot for Team Canada as they play Morocco Saturday, noon. Winner moves on to the quarterfinals of the World Cup. 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

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This is from the Toy Story 5 soundtrack. It's Taylor Swift, I Knew It, I Knew You. 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

0: Energy 106, all the hit to loud, luxury, and body. Coming up after the break, we'll get to one of the top songs on YouTube. 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

Energy 106, All the Hits, Charlotte Cardin, and 99 Nights. 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Very far ahead, Baby Shark. Yep, you knew it before it even came out of my mouth. Coming up, we'll get to some Felix Cartel. First, it's Tame Impala and Dracula, Energy 106, All the Hits.

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0: Energy 106. DJ Danny D back with you for the Way Back Lunch after a little break for Canada Day yesterday. Hi, it's Macy Hall. Hope you had a fun, safe, or restful day yesterday. We'll take a look at what the weather's going to look like for the rest of this week. Coming up very soon here.
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0: Energy 106, all the hits back at you after Canada Day with the chance to get in to win $15,000. What's up? I'm Macy Hall. And if you haven't heard yet, we are celebrating 15 years as a station with a birthday gift of $15,000 for you at the end of the summer. How did our qualifier make out this morning with Wheeler? Let's take a listen.
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2: 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I think that's an L. Oof. That was awkward.
0: Yeah. 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
3: Lolo, Punisher.

Yikes, it's Lolo the Punisher. I'm Macy Hall. Anyone else kind of feel like it's Monday all over again? Canada Day yesterday, we had a nice little break in the middle of the week. Possibly the best part about it, though, is that tomorrow is already Friday. Here's Flo Rida on Energy 106. Let me talk to you.

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1: The city of Winnipeg is moving forward with a plan to install 9 large bus shelters, 7 of which will be heated and feature powered accessible doors. 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

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I'm Macy Hall. 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

Energy 106, all the hits. Is this the most elaborate proposal ever? Maybe, but it's probably also the most illegal. We'll talk more after Justin Bieber and Nicki Minaj. 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

0: Energy 106. Is this the most elaborate proposal ever? Maybe, but it's probably the most illegal as well. What's going on? I'm Macy Hall, and it was kind of an eventful day for New York City yesterday. Two people climbed to the top of the Empire State Building to raise a flag that read, "When the power of love beats the love of power, the world knows peace." Is it iconic? Yeah, kinda. Is it illegal? Yes, very much so. If you don't know, this is kind of like the couple's whole thing. They have a Netflix documentary called Skywalkers, and they're together, and they do these sorts of high climbs all the time. But this is a new level. While on their way down, the two made a stop at one of the platforms and got engaged. Here's a little helicopter audio from the incident.
1: Yeah, what's all the hoopla going on over there?
2: Two geniuses climbed to the top of the Empire State Building, the top of the spire.
1: Oh, that's awesome. It's not some worker changing a light, is it?
2: Nah, it's a male, female, dressed in black. They had some flag they were waving when they were up at the top. And he just proposed to her.
0: The excitement did not last long, though, because they were arrested upon their descent. They've since been released from jail and have been charged with burglary, reckless endangerment, criminal mischief, criminal trespassing, violation of a local law, criminal tampering, disorderly conduct, and possession of burglar's tools. Sounds like they have another court appearance in August. But like, if this was their proposal, what heights are they going to go to for their wedding?
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coming up after Loud Luxury. Find out why your electrical fan is betraying you this summer. That's after Tame Impala, All the Hits, Energy 106.

0: Energy 106, all the hits. With the temperatures rising, did you know your electrical fan could actually be creating more heat? What's up? I'm Macy Hall. And now that the summer is here, if you're looking to reach for a fan to stay cool, here's something worth knowing. Fans can definitely help you, but only up to a certain point. Experts say fans work by evaporating sweat, which is your body's natural way of cooling down. But once temperatures climb into the low to mid 30s and beyond, especially if it's really hot, a fan might actually not do as much as you would think. If the air is hotter than your skin, it can even start warming you instead of cooling you down. Humidity also makes a huge difference. A fan can help when it's muggy, you know, it kind of moves it around. But if it is extremely humid, the sweat doesn't evaporate as easily, so the cooling effect kind of drops off. Isn't that so annoying? Like, lots of us don't have air conditioning, so we kind of rely on fans to keep us cool, only to be betrayed by them. Sometimes science is just like that. Experts say that your best bet to surviving the heat is drinking lots of water. So stay hydrated this summer.
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106. That's BTS Butter. I'm Macy Hall. Now that it's July, BTS still on tour. They're coming to Canada in August. If you have tickets to BTS in August, you officially get to say, I'm seeing BTS next month.

0: Bigler and Tyler.
1: You good?
2: Yeah.
1: Let me burp you. It'd be funny.
2: Yeah, okay. Hit my back.
1: Right, come over here. We'll do it like you're my baby. Like head of my shoulder.
2: Oh, yeah.
1: See?
2: Oh, you did work. 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
0: 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You might have to wipe it.
2: I'm spit up.
0: Thank you.
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Energy 106. It's Zara Larsson, Midnight Sun. I'm Macy Hall. And the next keyword that gets you in to win $15,000 is coming up at 2 o'clock. 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

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He started teasing a new album. It's supposed to be coming out later this year. Somber, this is Homewrecker on Energy 106.

106 All the Hits. Thursday, back at you after Canada Day with the chance to get in to win $15,000. How did things go for our qualifier this morning? Find out after Con the Artist.

0: Energy 106, all the hits. Thursday, back at you after Canada Day with the chance to get in to win $15,000. What's up? I'm Macy Hall. And if you haven't heard yet, we are celebrating 15 years as a station this summer with a birthday gift for you of, yes, $15,000 at the end of the summer. So how did our qualifier make out with Wheeler today? Let's take a quick little listen.
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2: 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I think that's an L. Oof. 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
0: Yikes. 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Then wait for the call from Wheeler and Tyler the next morning. 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

0: Energy 106. A huge shift is coming to PlayStation, and not everybody is pressing start on the idea. Hi, it's Macy Hall. Big changes coming up for PlayStation gamers. Sony says that starting in January of 2028, brand new PlayStation games won't be released on physical discs anymore. You'll still be able to buy games in stores, but instead of a disc, you'll actually get a digital download code. The announcement comes just days after Rockstar revealed that Grand Theft Auto 6 will launch without a physical disc, showing just how quickly the gaming world is moving towards digital only. Sony says it's simply following consumer trends, with more players choosing downloads over discs, but not everybody's on board with the idea. Critics argue that this makes it way harder to lend games to friends, trade them in, or buy or build a physical collection. Independent game stores are also worried about what this could mean for their future as well. So, what do you think? Is this the next step in gaming, or are we giving up way too much when it comes to physical media disappearing? Are you all in on the digital side of things, or do you still prefer having a game that you can actually hold in your hands? 204-452-1061.
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All the hits. Can you hear the wedding bells? It's official. She's saying, I do, at Madison Square Garden this weekend. That's Taylor Swift with her newest song, I Knew It, I Knew You. Here's Tame Impala, Dracula, featuring Jennie of Blackpink.

1906. This is the most elaborate yet illegal proposal ever. Getting into it after Preston Pablo, all the hits, Energy 106.

0: Energy 106. Is this the most elaborate proposal ever? Maybe, but it's probably the most illegal as well. What's going on at Macy Hall? And it was an eventful day in New York City yesterday. Two people climbed to the tippy top of the Empire State Building to raise a flag that read, "When the power of love beats the love of power, the world knows peace." Is it iconic? Yeah, it kind of is. Is it illegal and incredibly dangerous? Yes, very much so. If you don't know this couple, it's kind of their whole thing. They do these dangerous climbs all the time. They even had a Netflix documentary about them called Skywalkers. But this is a whole new level. They climbed to the top of the Empire State Building. And while on their way down, the two of them stopped on one of the platforms and actually got engaged while up there. This is some helicopter radio audio from that scenario.
1: Yeah, what's all the hoopla going on over there?
2: Two geniuses climbed to the top of the Empire State Building, the top of the spire.
1: Oh, that's awesome. It's not some worker changing a light, is it?
2: Nah, it's a male, female, dressed in black. They had some flag they were waving when they were up at the top. And he just proposed to her.
0: Now, the excitement didn't last long because they did get arrested upon their descent. However, they have since been released from jail and have a list of charges, including burglary, reckless endangerment, criminal mischief, criminal trespassing, violation of a local law, criminal tampering, disorderly conduct, and possession of burglar's tools. Sounds like they've got another court appearance in August. But just thinking out loud here, if this was their proposal, what kinds of heights are they going to go to for their wedding?
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4: Just a few quick reminders that we have multiple lanes closed in both directions on Lajamodier from Reindeers to Chief Beguis because of ongoing construction. Jesse is also closed in both directions from Osborne to Pemina as crews are working over there. 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Sale ends July 29th. That's traffic on Energy 106. I'm Devoza.
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Coming up after Zara Larsson, find out why your electrical fan could be betraying you this summer. 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

0: 106, all the hits. With temperatures rising, did you know your electrical fan could actually be creating more heat? What's up, I'm Macy, and the summer is here, and if you're reaching for a fan to stay cool, here's something worth knowing. Fans can definitely help you, but only up to a certain point. Experts say fans work by helping sweat evaporate, which we know is our body's natural way of cooling down. But once temperatures climb into the low to mid 30s and beyond, especially if it's really, really hot, a fan might actually not do as much. If the air is actually hotter than your skin, it can even start warming you instead of cooling you. Humidity also makes a difference. A fan can help when it's kind of muggy, you know, it moves the air around a little bit, but if it's extremely humid, sweat doesn't evaporate as easily, so the cooling effect drops off. Isn't that kind of annoying? Like, lots of us don't have air conditioning, so we kind of rely on these things that promise to cool us off, only to be betrayed by them. But science is like that sometimes. Can be a little bit weird. Experts say your best bet to surviving the summer heat is drink in lots of water. Stay hydrated.
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8: 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Traffic
10: is moving slow on westbound Broadway near Portage as construction continues over there. Over on southbound Carleton, we do have some work happening causing delays headed to York. Jumpstart is building soccer pitches across Canada so more kids have places to play. Learn more at jumpstart.canadiantire.ca. That's traffic on Energy 106. I'm Devoza.
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Energy 106, Bruno Mars, 24K Magic. He's still on tour. He actually just announced that he's extending the romantic tour into Japan in 2027. 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

0: The city of Winnipeg is moving forward with a plan to install 9 large bus shelters, 7 of which will be heated and feature powered, accessible doors. Obviously, the first question is vandalism, but these new structures are being tested with polycarbonate panels, which are 250 times more impact resistant than the previous ones that they use.
1: Those are some high-end condos.
0: Yeah. Stop.
1: What?
0: No. We're not putting that
1: out. Okay, no, hang on. You said first thought was vandalism. That wasn't my first thought.
0: I mean, fair.
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Hey, while you got your phone out, texting in the keyword for this hour to get you in to win $15,000 at the end of the summer. 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

106, all the hits. Back at you after Canada Day with a chance to get in to win $15,000. How did it go for our qualifier this morning? Find out after this, all the hits, Energy 106.

0: Energy 106, all the hits. Back with you after Canada Day with your chance to win $15,000. What's up? I'm Macy Hall, and if you haven't heard yet, we are celebrating 15 years as a station with a birthday gift of $15,000 for you at the end of the summer. How did our qualifier make out this morning? Let's see.
1: If you record your name and reason for calling, I'll see if this person is available.
2: 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I think that's an L. Oof. That was awkward.
0: Yeah, didn't go so well for them, unfortunately, but it is kind of good for you because now that they didn't answer the phone, it actually increases your chance at winning that $15,000 at the end of the summer. How do you get in on that? Well, every single hour, listen in at the top of the hour for the new keyword. As soon as you hear it, text it in 204-452-1061 and then wait for the call from Wheeler and Tyler the next morning. 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
3: 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Traffic.
5: Traffic is moving slow on northbound Dakota near St. Mary's as construction continues over there. We do have delays on southbound Donald headed to York due to ongoing work. 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

Energy 106. A big shift is coming to PlayStation, but not everybody is on board with the idea. More on that after Deadmau5. First, it's Billie Eilish on Energy 106.

0: Energy 106. A big shift is coming to PlayStation, but not everybody is pressing start on the idea. Hey, it's Macy Hall. Big changes coming for PlayStation gamers. Sony says that starting in January 2028, brand new PlayStation games will not be released on physical discs anymore. You'll still be able to buy games in stores, but instead of a disc, you'll open the cartridge to a digital download code. The announcement comes just days after Rockstar revealed that GTA 6 will also launch without a physical disc, showing just how quickly the gaming world is moving towards digital. Sony says it's simply following consumer trends, with more and more players choosing downloads over discs, but not everybody's on board with this. Critics argue that it's going to make it harder to lend games to friends, trade them in, or build physical collections. Independent game stores are also worried about what it could mean for their future. So, 204-452-1061, what do you think? Is this the next step in gaming? Or are we giving up too much when it comes to physical games? Are you all in on digital, or do you prefer having a game that you can actually hold in your hands?
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1: 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Traffic.
3: Westbound Ellis is moving slow near Wall as construction continues over there. Work is slowing down your commute on eastbound Fermor from St. Mary's to St. Anne's. 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That's traffic on Energy 106. I'm Dev Oza.
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2: Yeah, okay. 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
1: Right, come over here. 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
2: 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As if that worked. 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
1: 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Did you throw up?
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0: 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That's Sabrina Carpenter, Espresso. 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

0: Energy 106. It's DJ Tech G on the 5 o'clock Energy Mix. What's up? I'm Macy Hall, back after Canada Day yesterday. We've got your last keyword for the day today, which is your last chance to get in to receive a call from Wheeler and Tyler tomorrow morning. Make sure that when you do get that call, you answer it by saying happy 15th birthday, Energy 106. Then Friday morning, it all restarts 6 a.m. to 6 p.m. Tune in every single hour for the new keyword. As soon as you hear it, text it in 204-452-1061 and then wait for the call from Wheeler and Tyler the next day, or in that case, it'll be Monday morning. We've got more 5 o'clock Energy Mix coming up after the break.
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1: 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Traffic.
8: We do have delays on southbound Carleton headed to York due to ongoing work. Construction is slowing down your commute on eastbound Fermor from St. Mary's to St. Anne's. 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That's traffic on Energy 106. I'm Devils.
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0: Energy 106. It's DJ Tech G closing out the 5 o'clock energy mix for your Thursday. I'm Macy Hall. Coming up at 6 o'clock, your final word to get in to win $15,000 for today and receive a call from Wheeler and Tyler tomorrow morning. Don't fret, though. You've got 12 more chances come tomorrow from 6 a.m. to 6 p.m. Tune in. Wait for that keyword. Text it in every single hour for a shot at winning $15,000 at the end of the summer. Mason, coming up with the live line very shortly. Until I see you again, don't forget to treat people with kindness.
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3: Just a few quick updates that we have multiple lanes closed in both directions on Lajamodier from Reindeer to Chief Beguis because of ongoing construction. We also have multiple lanes closed in both directions on Corridon from Tuxedo to Keniston as construction continues over there. 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Sale ends July 29th. That's traffic on

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0: Live line, who sings it?
1: Adam Lambert.
0: Yes!
2: That's right.
0: Adam Lambert is correct. Who's this?
1: Ashley.
0: Ashley Adam. Where are you calling from?
1: Marysville, Ohio.
0: All right. How'd you remember him?
1: My mom was in love with him.
0: My sister was in love with him. Still is. He's a good-looking dude. All right, well, we're going to send you a Liveline mouse pad. It's got a calendar of the next 2 years on it, plus my face, our logo, and your name, Ashley, is in the drawing for a brand-new record player, courtesy of Interscope Records with vinyl. From Billie Eilish, Kendrick Lamar, Gracie Abrams, Doechii, Lady Gaga, and Leon Thomas, we will draw the name tomorrow night.
1: Awesome.
0: So I hope it's you. Hang on, we'll get your address.
1: Thank you. Mason on the mic, Nick. Y'all better listen up. Mason on the mic, Nick. Mason on the mic, Nick.
3: Mason on the microphone. Mason on the microphone. 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